0: It's the dude that thinks he's in the 70s.
1: Can you dig it?
0: Jeff Dawson, Supersonic 70s. 70s.

welcome along. It is Supersonic 70s. I'm Jeff Dorsett, going to be in the deck chair for the next 60 minutes. I've known Chrissie Hynde and the Pretenders and Kid, and then a wonderful song, never a hit, String Driven Thing. She laughed with the speed, she laughed with the speed. So, story around the song comes from the members. Yes, Sound of the Suburbs. Bit of yacht rock thrown in as well. Best of British. Yeah, we're going to go with Secret Affair being one of them. A classic album from ELO. Nice songs for Shane Latham in Dundalk in Ireland. Orlando and Linda going to play something especially for you. Something you've probably heard in a long, long time. Got a glam rock hit as well from Kenny. Gosh, haven't heard from him in ages. And a couple of interviews. Friend of the show, Mark Lundquist, but he's talking about Thin Lizzy. And the Marquee Club. And Signatures, Gavin, yeah, soul band. Making waves, but I tell you, they're talking about our mate Steve Ellis. And if you want to get in touch, please do so. Do it through the email, chunkyjeff@gmail.com. That's chunkyjeff@gmail.com. So that's chunkyjeff@gmail.com. Or you can get me via WhatsApp. Steve will like that. 077-844-89469. Right, this turned out to be a one-hit wonder, but a great song, Love It, by Mink DeVille. Getting on that Spanish stroll. When you're ready, son.

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1: A classic album coming shortly from ELO, but before we get there, three questions for you on Supersonic 70s. Give you the answers one about 30 minutes' time. Just for fun, question number one. The hit I Feel the Earth Move was a hit for whom? The hit I Feel the Earth Move was a hit for whom? Question number two. The albums The Idiot and Brick by Brick were albums in the 70s, but for whom? The Idiot and Brick by Brick, albums in the 70s, but for whom? And question number three. Who wrote the US number one single Kiss You All Over by Exile? So who wrote the US number one single Kiss You All Over by Exile? Now, Armando and Linda are celebrating a big anniversary recently. Always like to write in and tell me things and go for some unusual tracks. So I'll tell you what, guys, I thought I'd play you this. Turned out to be a one-hit wonder in the end, but you know the rule on the show here. If you're going to have a one-hit wonder, make it a good one. This was by the Regents. 17.

What a great record that is by the Regents in 17, playing for very good friends, Anando and Linda. And if you want to do the same as them, it's very, very easy. All you've got to do, drop me an email to chunkyjeff@gmail.com, chunkyjeff@gmail.com, and I will gladly play some tracks for you from the decade of the 70s. Right, let's go with one of these.

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1: Right, now we're going to go with this one from 1977. ELO made some great albums. They only ever had one number one album. It's called Discovery. But this was a big, big album called The New World Record. And from it is a terrific track put together by Jeff Lynne. It's called Rockaria. Now...

77, what a wonderful album. 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And if you fancy an album, drop us an email, chunkyjeff@gmail.com. So, been in correspondence with Shane Leatham in Dundalk, over there in Ireland, and I asked him what sort of songs he likes, and he said something that's a bit easy listening. So I'll tell you what we're going to do here, Shane. We're going to go with a bit of yacht rock, because right down there, you know, you get yourself a bottle of something, and you're on the yacht there, and you're enjoying songs like this wonderful track by Player.

0: mate, number one in America in 78. I'll tell you what, didn't mean to light in the UK. How can that happen? The wonderful player there, especially for Shane. Hope you enjoyed it. Right, let's go.
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0: Now, I tell you what, this doesn't get played very often, but I'll tell you, it's a great track. Going with Kenny. And Da Bump.

Kenny and the Bump playing right here on Supersonic 70s. Touch of glam rock there. We remember those great days, don't we? Surrendous acts are going on there. Alvin Stardust in particular was great. Right, this is a section called Cover from Another Brother, where we pick on a modern day artist doing a cover of something that was originally out in the 70s. This was a massive song for Jerry Rafferty, but I'm reading a great book at the moment called Dave Grohl, The Storyteller. And I tell you, he did this brilliantly. Foo Fighters doing Baker Street, cover from Another Brother.

seriously, so you can hear that. The wonderful Foo Fighters cover from Another Brother, right there, doing Jerry Rafferty's Backstreet Boys.

especially for Leslie. Sarah Louise as well, loving that particular song there. And we do as well, The Babies, led of course by John Waite. Remember, 84, he had a big record called Missing You. Anyway, joined that group and they were super, weren't they? Also with Broken English, wasn't he, as well. Right, we're going to cut into this one. Now, I remember going to the Wickham Festival, which is not that far away, a few years ago, to see Richard Thompson, amongst others. And he wrote this particular song, but it's wonderful. It's done by so many different people, including Elkie Brooks and Julie Covington. I want to see the bright lights tonight playing on Supersonic 70s.

0: That's a great Julie Carvington and a Richard Thompson song. I want to see the bright lights tonight. Right, just in front of our interviews, let's give you the answers to the quiz. I thought it was a bit tough this week, so see how you got on Supersonic 70s. Question number one. The hit I Feel the Earth Move was by whom? It was actually written and recorded off the Tapestry album by Carole King. Question number two. If I mention the albums The Idiot and Brick by Brick, their albums by whom? We're talking Iggy Pop. And question number three, unusually for these guys, but who wrote the US number one single Kiss You All Over, turned out to be a one-hit wonder for Exile, written by Chin and Chapman? Yes, Nicky Chin and Mike Chapman. So if you got that, give yourselves a pat on the back. Now, an interview first up with a guy called Mark Lundquist, who's a real good promoter, played with Cliff Bennett and Rebel Rousers. But we're talking very much about clubs in London like Speakeasy, what have we got, Marquee, and so many others. So I want to find a bit more about him because he was obviously frequenting those places. I've talked to two of the guys who've actually owned the Marquee over the years, and we talked very much about people playing there. And, you know, it wasn't the biggest place, but by golly, it had atmosphere. It was sticky, you know, with the carpet on the floor and all of that. A real rock and roll venue.
1: That's right. And I say, in that band, I was 18.
0: Yeah.
1: I was very young.
0: Mm.
1: And the Marquee is blurry to me. The one I remember doing that was a really hit was the Speakeasy.
0: Oh, wow, yeah, yeah.
1: And that was a very, you can only get in being, you know, a kind of really in the music business. We had a manager called Mike Clayton in Brighton, etc., who put us in there.
0: Hmm.
1: And at our age, it was a very weird gig, and we were all about 18 and 19, and I don't know, the audience didn't really take much notice. It was a very small club.
0: Hmm.
1: We did the gig, and it finished. I'm not sure if anyone claps at all.
0: Yeah.
1: Because I think Hendrix did one of his.
0: Yeah, he did.
1: Was that gig that Hendrix went to, wasn't it?
0: Yeah, yeah. He definitely did that, you know.
2: Well, we're going to try and get some movement on this one. It's a number recorded by Bob Seger. A number called Rosalie.

0: Tell you what, that's my man, Phil Lynott there out front. What a great frontman, singer, bass player for the wonderful Thin Lizzy. He is Phil Lynott, and we played it especially for Mark Lundquist. Right, second our interviews. A little bit of switch here. We're going with a band that are keeping Northern Soul music alive. They are called The Signatures, and Gavin had a chat with me, and we're talking about vocalists and mate of ours, Steve Ellis.
1: Here's he go.
0: In 2024, you worked with the great Steve Ellis. Now, yeah. Steve, of course, has often been considered by many people to have a white soul voice, and yeah. He loves that kind of era. So you did some work with Steve.
2: Yeah, we did some shows 2024, 2023, I think it was.
0: Yeah.
2: We did some shows. Yeah, Steve, I mean, as you just said, he's the white soul boy, isn't he? You know, yeah. He's got an amazing voice. And still now at 74 yeah. or 74, somewhere around there. He's still got a great voice, you know, really, really good voice, puts on a great show. We had some good times with Steve. It was a good set, you know, it was a really, really good set. But yeah, you know, another one that's still out there, still doing it.

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2: Ryan, this is going to be the one that's going to take us out here. 1979, we are looking at the story behind the Members and Sound of the Suburbs. Number 12 in the UK, new wave and punk coming your way, from an album called At the Chelsea Nightclub. Now, they were formed in 1977 in the town of Camberley. The Members were a punk rock band who spiced up their sets with certainly the element of pop and reggae. The singer Nicky Tesco and guitarist J.C. Carroll, JC's been a guest on the show, wrote this song. They need an anthem, that he said, to the soundtrack of their youth. Now, JC Carroll, being our guest here, said it was very much the song that defined punk rock at the time and big bands coming in and being a rebel. But of course, it sticks to them very much in the guts there that we went with Sound of the Suburbs. Yeah.

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On 17, Bobby Hebb and Sonny. On 16, Crispin St. Peter's and Changes. 15, Sonny and Cher and Little Man. All on the way for you. Welcome to the show.

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0: 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On 10, Sonny and Cher and Little Man. On 14, The Fortunes, Is It Really Worth Your While? On 13, The Seekers, Walk With Me. On 12, Sandy Shaw and Run. 11, Los Bravos and I Don't Care. And on 10, The Supremes and You Can't Hurry Love, All On The Way.

And the Supremes. On 9, Wilson Pickett, Land of a Thousand Dances. On 8, the Spencer Davis Group, When I Come Home. 7, Otis Redding, I Can't Turn You Loose. On 6, the Mindbenders and Ashes to Ashes. And on 5, Cliff Bennett and the

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the Beatles song. The hits from Cliff Bennett and the Rebel Rousers. Got to get you into my life. And five on the wonderful Radio London Top 20 from the 11th of September 1966. On four, the Roaring 60s, We Love the Pirate Stations. On three, The Who and I'm a Boy. And on two, Lee Dawson, Walking in the Coal Mine. Working in the coal mine. That's all on the way.

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1: Radio London gives me what I need to carry me through my busy day of housework. It provides me with the excitement of a new concept in broadcasting which thrusts me through the barriers of fun.
0: Yes, Big L is growing into the station that people in Britain can be proud of. A station that keeps them informed. A station that swings. Yes, as Mrs. Amelia Kratt says, it's a new concept!
1: A new concept!

on 20, Neil Diamond and Sherry Sherry. 19, the new Vaudeville Band and Winchester Cathedral. 18, Zoot Money and the Big Roll Band and Big Time Operator. On 17, Bobby Hepp and Sonny. 16 was Crispin St. Peter's and Changes. On 15, Little Man and Sonny and Cher. 14, The Fortunes, Is It Really Worth Your While? And on 13, The Seekers and Walk With Me. 12, Run and Sandy Shaw. On 11, Los Bravos from Spain and I Don't Care. On 10, The Supremes, You Can't Hurry Love. And on 9, Wilson Pickett and The Land of the Thousand Dances. 8, The Spencer Davis Group, When I Came Home, When I Come Home. And on 7, Otis Redding and I Can't Turn You Loose. 6, The Mindbenders, Ashes to Ashes. And on 5, Cliff Bennett and The Rubble Rousers and Got to Get You Into My Life. 4, The Roaring Sixties, We Love the Pirate Stations. On 3, The Who, I'm a Boy. And on 2, Lee Thurston Dorsey and Walking in the Coal Mine. The number 1 on the 11th of September 1966 on Wonderful Radio London came from Jim Reeves and a song called Distant Drums. Thanks for listening. Next week we will do a wonderful, not a wonderful Radio London Top 20 again, but a Radio Veronica Top 20. Hope you can join me then. And here's the number 1.

From Feature Story News in Washington, I'm Nick Harper with the Week in Review. This week saw a flare-up in fighting between the US and Iran. Both sides traded attacks, and Iran asked the International Criminal Court to investigate after an apparent US missile strike killed five people at a wedding celebration. The White House says there are currently no plans for talks with Iran more than 6 months into the

0: be achieved.
1: Meanwhile, US Army Secretary Dan Driscoll resigned on Monday evening after months of clashes with Defence Secretary Pete Hegseth. Driscoll was the youngest Army Secretary in US history and a close ally of the Vice President J.D. Vance. He reportedly raised concerns that Hegseth was undermining Army readiness by firing generals responsible for modernisation efforts. The death toll from Nepal's catastrophic flooding rose to more than 1,250 this week, with over 4,000 people still unaccounted for. Rescuers did pull a handful of people out alive around 10 days after the floods, but hundreds of workers are still believed to be trapped inside hydropower tunnels that are buried under thick mud. Survivors have been holding symbolic funerals for those who are still missing, as FSN's Neha Punia reports from New Delhi.
0: Many, though, have said that they are losing hope of finding the bodies of their loved ones and have been using effigies and photographs to put missing family members to rest. Some others say they are still hoping for a miracle, including some families of 900 workers believed to be trapped inside hydropower tunnels in Nepal. Rescue teams and foreign specialist crews have been racing for days to clear these tunnels of thick mud. It's unclear how many workers trapped inside are still alive.
1: On Friday, a Massachusetts judge declared a mistrial in the case of Lindsay Clancy. The former nurse had admitted killing her three young children but denied murder on grounds of diminished responsibility, claiming she was suffering from postpartum psychosis brought on by medications. The jury was unable to reach a unanimous verdict after 7 days of deliberations, leaving the judge no choice but to rule a mistrial.
2: From bureaus worldwide, this is FSN.

0: This is Gary Jackson with My Generation.
1: Just when you thought it couldn't get any worse, he's back again. Yes, it's Gary Jackson with My Generation. 2 hours of music from the 1960s, lots of features, lots of quizzes, and hopefully plenty of memories. So we'll get started this week with an American singer who only had the one significant hit here in the UK. And it's a song all about taking his temperature. He was, and maybe still is, Keith. And this is 98.6.
2: Hey, cousins, do you remember how much fun radio used to be? 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

0: This is Gary Jackson with My Generation.
1: That's enough. You're getting too excited. Take something, man. Take something. What? No. What's this? Pickett's Muscular Elixir. Eases stiffness.

0: The sound of New Orleans. Yes, Lee Dorsey and Holy Cow. And we got started this week with Keith and a song called 98.6.
1: Now it's time for the A to Z of the Beatles with Gary Jackson.
0: Michelle, one of Rubber Soul's most memorable songs, was written by Paul McCartney with a little help from the wife of an old school friend. The song was one of McCartney's oldest, having been started in around 1959. He composed the tune on his first ever guitar, a Zenith, which he still owns. As he said, it was okay as a first guitar. Being left-handed, I would play it upside down. Everyone else had right-handed guitars, but I learnt some chords my way up, A, D and E, which was all you needed in those days. I started writing songs because now I could play and sing at the same time. All my first songs were written on the Zenith. Songs like Michelle and I Saw Her Standing There. It was on this guitar that I learnt 20 Flight Rock, the song that later got me into the group The Quarrymen.

0: What is a B-side?
1: Well, you see, it's the other side of the record, the one no one ever plays. You know that one?
2: The debut hit single, I believe, for the Nashville Teens. A very underrated band. The B-side was called I Like It Like That.

0: is your home.
1: Boy, that was a lot louder than the original by John D. Loudermilk. The Nashville Teens and Tobacco Road. And the B-side of that, another cover of a Chris Kenner song, I Like It Like That. As we head to 1969, and a single by Procol Harum, that, well, they threw everything into this, including the kitchen sink, and it still didn't make the singles chart. But it's a wonderful song. It's called A Salty Dog.

0: Oh, right in my eye. That's a Salty Dog by Procol Harum from the album of the same name. No, it wasn't called of the same name. The album was called A Salty Dog as well. I'll get my coat.
1: Hello. I'm Gizzard Puke. Don't you wish you were? Here's the joke. Little boy, snotty little tail rag, right, squashes a butterfly. Splatto. His dad says, you snotty little tail rag. Just for that, you'll have no butter for a month. Next day, he squashes a honeybee. His dad says, you snotty little tail rag. Just for that, no honey for a month. Then his mother walks in, steps on a cockroach. Kid looks at his father and says, will you tell her or shall I?

Great version of This Old Heart of Mine by Tammy Terrell. I'm sure that would have been a hit if the Isley Brothers hadn't got there first with their version. Now, a song that featured a then relatively unknown guitarist called Duane Allman. It was released, I think, a year before the Allman Brothers band made their first album, and then he was off to become, sadly, briefly, a world-renowned guitarist before he was killed in a road accident. But this is Wilson Pickett and his hit version of Hey Jude.

Wilson Pickett and Hey Jude. I might play something by the Allman Brothers later on in the programme because they made a couple of albums in the 1960s. But now it's Follow That. And this week, it's a Tommy James and the Shondells Follow That. So let's hear the original version of a song Tommy James covered first by the Raindrops.

Tommy James and the Shondells. Big hit in the UK, I guess the same in America. A song called Money Money. Before that, Hanky Panky by the Raindrops, a song that Tommy James covered. Now, this is Tony Jackson, who left the Searchers in 1964 for a relatively brief solo career. This should have been huge. Sadly, it sank without trace. I think it's a Goffin and King song as well. This is Tony Jackson and the Vibrations and Stage Door.

now we've got that sorted out, can we get on? I've got to get home. If my pussy isn't attended to by 8 o'clock, I shall be stroking it for the rest of the evening.

some great rare Mersey beat there from the Denisons, and a song called You Don't Know What Love Is. The Denisons, like a lot of, one or two other Mersey beat bands, got into the charts at about number 48 with their first release, and that was because everyone in Liverpool bought it, and that was enough to get a record in the 40s in the British charts. But sadly, their success didn't transfer far out of their hometown. Now, I did say I'd play something from the Allman Brothers' first album, and this is from the very album released in 1969, a song called It's Not My Cross to Bear.

0: The Allman Brothers Band from their eponymous first album, 1969, It's Not My Cross to Bear, as we head off to Same Difference, which today is two songs with the title of Come With Me, and we'll start with the highly collectible group, The Sorrows.
1: The Same Difference. It's the same title, but a different tune.

Actually, that's two collectible groups in that feature. The Sorrows started us off, and we finished with The Idle Race, and you may have recognised the voice singing the second song called Come With Me as being from Jeff Lynne, who of course went on to huge success with the Electric Light Orchestra. This was fairly successful in the 60s as well for the Hollies. I think it made... Now, did it make number one? I will check.

No, sadly for them, well, not so sadly, it did really well. It stalled at number two. It was I'm Alive that got the Hollies to number one around that part of the 60s. That was called I Can't Let Go, but you can get tablets for it.

0: From Feature Story News in Washington, I'm Nick Harper with The Week in Review. This week saw a flare-up in fighting between the US and Iran. Both sides traded attacks, and Iran asked the International Criminal Court to investigate after an apparent US missile strike killed five people at a wedding celebration. The White House says there are currently no plans for talks with Iran more than 6 months into the conflict. Evsen Jagruti Dave has more from Washington.
1: US President Donald Trump says that the US is prepared to strike Iran again anytime we want after hitting them very hard. He said that the US did more than just blow up their radar, that they took out their equipment all along the Strait of Hormuz, some offensive, some defensive. He also said that the midterms is not affecting the US strategy in Iran, saying that he's not running in these elections, but that his party understands the need to prevent Iran from having a nuclear weapon. This is a stated US war aim, but one that has yet to be achieved.

0: around 10 days after the floods. But hundreds of workers are still believed to be trapped inside hydropower tunnels that are buried under thick mud. Survivors have been holding symbolic funerals for those who are still missing, as FSN's Neha Punia reports from New Delhi.
1: Many, though, have said that they are losing hope of finding the bodies of their loved ones and have been using effigies and photographs to put missing family members to rest. Some others say they are still hoping for a miracle, including some families of 900 workers believed to be trapped inside hydropower tunnels in Nepal. Rescue teams and foreign specialist crews have been racing for days to clear these tunnels of thick mud. It's unclear how many workers trapped inside are still alive.
0: On Friday, a Massachusetts judge declared a mistrial in the case of Lindsay Clancy. The former nurse had admitted killing her three young children but denied murder on grounds of diminished responsibility, claiming she was suffering from postpartum psychosis brought on by medications. The jury was unable to reach a unanimous verdict after 7 days of deliberations, leaving the judge no choice but to rule a mistrial.
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0: Well, how do you like my pad?
1: Oh, it's great. I mean, I love purple.
0: I bet you're an Aquarius, aren't you?
1: No, actually, I'm a Leo.
0: I knew you were one of those.
1: You know, Leo's are very big on women's lib.
0: I don't believe in women's lib.
1: Yeah, somehow I didn't think you did.
0: Let me just turn on the hi-fi.
1: Oh, that's pretty. What kind of wine is this?
0: Oh, that's red wine.
1: Red, that's my favorite kind.
0: Are you having a terrific time?
1: Oh, yeah, I'm having a very terrific time.
2: Oh, stay for a lifetime. At least wait until the late show.
0: So you didn't tell me your name.
1: My name is Karen.
0: That was my mother's name.

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1: Oh, a plumber's van. 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What's the number? 01273 84. Oh, missed it.
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0: From Feature Story News in Washington, I'm Nick Harper with the Week in Review. This week saw a flare-up in fighting between the US and Iran. Both sides traded attacks, and Iran asked the International Criminal Court to investigate after an apparent US missile strike killed five people at a wedding celebration. The White House says there are currently no plans for talks with Iran more than 6 months into the conflict. Evsen Jagruti Dave has more from Washington.
1: US President Donald Trump says that the US is prepared to strike Iran again anytime we want after hitting them very hard. He said that the US did more than just blow up their radar, that they took out their equipment all along the Strait of Hormuz, some offensive, some defensive. He also said that the midterms is not affecting the US strategy in Iran, saying that he's not running in these elections, but that his party understands the need to prevent Iran from having a nuclear weapon. This is a stated US war aim, but one that has yet to be achieved.
0: Meanwhile, US Army Secretary Dan Driscoll resigned on Monday evening after months of clashes with Defense Secretary Pete Hegseth. Driscoll was the youngest Army Secretary in US history and a close ally of the Vice President J.D. Vance. He reportedly raised concerns that Hegseth was undermining Army readiness by firing generals responsible for modernization efforts. The death toll from Nepal's catastrophic flooding rose to more than 1,250 this week, with over 4,000 people still unaccounted for. Rescuers did pull a handful of people out alive.

0: Rescue teams and foreign specialist crews have been racing for days to clear these tunnels of thick mud. It's unclear how many workers trapped inside are still alive.
1: On Friday, a Massachusetts judge declared a mistrial in the case of Lindsay Clancy. The former nurse had admitted killing her three young children but denied murder on grounds of diminished responsibility, claiming she was suffering from postpartum psychosis brought on by medications. The jury was unable to reach a unanimous verdict after 7 days of deliberations, leaving the judge no choice but to rule a mistrial.
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0: Not again. Where's the electrician's number?
1: Call 321 321. That's my electrician's number. And he's great.
2: Losing business due to a non-memorable phone number? 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

0: From Feature Story News, I'm Rebecca Bunden in Mumbai. Ukrainian President Volodymyr Zelensky says the war with Russia is likely to continue into the winter after talks with Donald Trump's top envoys in Kyiv. Steve Witkoff and Jared Kushner traveled to Ukraine following talks with Russian President Vladimir Putin at the Kremlin on Friday. The discussions concluded without a major breakthrough. Jagruti Dave reports from Washington.
1: The US, however, has been tight-lipped about the plans and what was discussed. And we know from previous attempts that a 20-point peace plan couldn't really get off the ground because of red lines to do with security guarantees for Ukraine and territorial concessions demanded by Russia. Ukraine is looking ahead to see if the war continues through the winter and wants to make sure that it's prepared for that eventuality. President Zelensky of Ukraine said that he raised the issue of air defences and talked about Ukraine's energy needs as Russia is likely to renew attacks on Ukraine's power grid. There was obviously a very warm sense of the meeting between the US envoys and the Russians, and I think many in Ukraine have perhaps viewed the US not as the most objective mediator, siding more with the Russians, given the fact that they've spoken to the Russians more. But I think from these latest talks, there's no sense that the Russians may have changed their approach or even are prepared for peace talks or even contemplating a diplomatic solution. It's not clear whether anything has really changed, and no one's been expecting a major breakthrough in these new set of talks.
0: The death toll from a building collapse in the Indian capital has risen to six, after rescue teams recovered another body during overnight operations. The five-story building, which housed a student hostel near a Delhi University campus, came down on Sunday afternoon, while basement renovation work was reportedly underway. Some people have been pulled from the rubble, but there are fears dozens more may be trapped. Neha Punia reports from New Delhi.
2: Delhi police teams, fire service personnel, as well as officials from the National Disaster Response Force are all on the ground. Police teams say it's unclear how many people are still trapped under the debris. There's no formal record of how many were inside the building at the time of the collapse.

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1: Oh, a plumber's van. Ah, just what I need. 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Oh, missed it.
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2: From Feature Story News, I'm Rebecca Bunsen in Mumbai. Ukrainian President Volodymyr Zelensky says the war with Russia is likely to continue into the winter after talks with Donald Trump's top envoys in Kyiv. Steve Witkoff and Jared Kushner traveled to Ukraine following talks with Russian President Vladimir Putin at the Kremlin on Friday. The discussions concluded without a major breakthrough. Jagruti Dave reports from Washington.
3: The US, however, has been tight-lipped about the plans and what was discussed. And we know from previous attempts that a 20-point peace plan couldn't really get off the ground because of red lines to do with security guarantees for Ukraine and territorial concessions demanded by Russia. Ukraine is looking ahead to see if the war continues through the winter and wants to make sure that it's prepared for that eventuality. President Zelensky of Ukraine said that he raised the issue of air defences and talked about Ukraine's energy needs as Russia is likely to renew attacks on Ukraine's power grid. There was obviously a very warm sense of the meeting between the US envoys and the Russians, and I think many in Ukraine have perhaps viewed the US not as the most objective mediator, siding more with the Russians, given the fact that they've spoken to the Russians more. But I think from these latest talks, there's no sense that the Russians may have changed their approach or even are prepared for peace talks or even contemplating a diplomatic solution. It's not clear whether anything has really changed, and no one's been expecting a major breakthrough in these new set of talks.
2: The death toll from a building collapse in the Indian capital has risen to 6 after rescue teams recovered another body during overnight operations. The 5-story building, which housed a student hostel near a Delhi University campus, came down on Sunday afternoon while basement renovation work was reportedly underway. Some people have been pulled from the rubble, but there are fears dozens more may be trapped. Neha Punia reports from New Delhi.
4: Delhi police teams, fire service personnel, as well as officials from the National Disaster Response Force are all on the ground. Police teams say it's unclear how many people are still trapped under the debris. There's no formal record of how many were inside the building at the time of the collapse, but many on the ground have criticized the response time, with

Brain Bond Organisation. Good morning. Welcome to Monday. Welcome to a brand new week's broadcasting here on the Big L. 10 past 7 is the time. 7th of September. We got Steve Harley on the way.

Well, how was your weekend? Have a good weekend? I had a pretty good weekend working Saturday. A day off yesterday, went car booting and did a few other little bits and bobs. A little bit of fun. It's 7:15. Mike Bass on the way with Summertime City. Still quite warm though. We had 22 degrees yesterday afternoon.

0: There's an electrician. Just what I want. What's the number? 01227 39. Ah! Missed it.
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That's Neil Young with Southern Man. Southern Man. So it's the 7th today, isn't it? So what have we got? Gloria Gaynor's 83 today. Chrissy Hynde is 75. Toby Jones, the actor, is 60. I just realised that yesterday, the show I recorded for yesterday afternoon, I used the 7th details yesterday, so I kind of must have got the birthdays wrong for yesterday. Oh, what a muck up.

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0: to Ukraine following talks with Russian President Vladimir Putin at the Kremlin on Friday. The discussions concluded without a major breakthrough. Jagruti Dave reports from Washington.
1: The US, however, has been tight-lipped about the plans and what was discussed. And we know from previous attempts that a 20-point peace plan couldn't really get off the ground because of red lines to do with security guarantees for Ukraine and territorial concessions demanded by Russia. Ukraine is looking ahead to see if the war continues through the winter and wants to make sure that it's prepared for that eventuality. President Zelensky of Ukraine said that he raised the issue of air defences and talked about Ukraine's energy needs as Russia is likely to renew attacks on Ukraine's power grid. There was obviously a very warm sense of the meeting between the US envoys and the Russians, and I think many in Ukraine have perhaps viewed the US not as the most objective mediator, siding more with the Russians, given the fact that they've spoken to the Russians more. But I think from these latest talks, there's no sense that the Russians may have changed their approach or even are prepared for peace talks or even contemplating a diplomatic solution. It's not clear whether anything has really changed, and no one's been expecting a major breakthrough in these new set of talks.
0: The death toll from a building collapse in the Indian capital has risen to six after rescue teams recovered another body during overnight operations. The five-story building, which housed a student hostel near a Delhi University campus, came down on Sunday afternoon, while basement renovation work was reportedly underway. Some people have been pulled from the rubble, but there are fears dozens more may be trapped. Neha Punia reports from New Delhi.
2: Delhi police teams, fire service personnel, as well as officials from the National Disaster Response Force are all on the ground. Police teams say it's unclear how many people are still trapped under the debris. There's no formal record of how many were inside the building at the time of the collapse, but many on the ground have criticized the response time, with some saying that it took several hours before rescue teams arrived at the time of the collapse.
0: Five people have been killed and five others seriously injured after an Amazon Air cargo plane overshot the runway while trying to land at Miami International Airport. Amazon says it is working with authorities and officials to understand exactly what happened. Germany's far-right Alternative for Germany party is headed for a victory in the eastern state of Saxony-Anhalt, but it is expected to fall short of a majority. From Bureaus Worldwide, this is FSN.

0: The Contours, and it's growing. Good morning.
1: Paul Voss on Big L, standing in for Susie at breakfast.

So, good morning, everybody, and thank you very much, Simon. Simon, by the way, is going to be back at 10 o'clock. So, we will have a presenting morning again. Oh, that's great. So, he will be back, and it's live on Monday and Tuesday, and there were 3 days. I'll look it up for you, okay? And the other days it will be presented, but not live, you see. So, what have we got for you today? Well, we're going to start with a brand new competition. We call it the Loose Ends Quiz, thanks to the help of Dave in Bristol. Yeah. He made many of those, and they're very good, I must say. So, let's see how we get on with that. Also, good morning to Tony Ting. Yes, absolutely, sir. Back in the office, I guess, and working hard. Yeah. So, we will play some great music for you to help you through the first work day of the week, okay? And we continue now. Before we do the competition, there's always another record, right? So, we're going to continue now with The Marmalade. And my little one.

It started very quiet, didn't it? Oh, yeah. Maybe you were worried, turning the knobs and saying, okay, where's Big L? Has it gone? No. We were listening to The Marmalade. And it was a great song, though. Yeah, absolutely. My Little One. And, a very smooth way to start in the morning. Now, as promised, we're going to do the new quiz. And the new quiz is the Loose Ends quiz. We have played it in the past, long time ago. So let's see what you make of it this time. You're going to hear a couple of songs, parts of it anyway. And it's up to you to detect the different titles. That gives you 50% of the points. And if you can guess the theme of those tracks, well, you get 200 points. So let's see what you can make of this one.

Yeah, there's a bit of a trick to this, you know, because they don't sing the title, do they? No, they don't. But I'm going to play it again for you, you know. Don't worry about it. Get relaxed, you know. It's a little bit of getting used to, but that was true for me as well.

Okay, now, it's all about those four titles. Let me see, 1, 2, 3, 4. Yes, and one is a tricky one because it's an instrumental. Yeah, or an instrumental part of the song anyway. And, well, the second part is, what is the theme of those four tracks? So, let's see what you make of it. Now, let me see. I have to say good morning also to Stephen Gray, to Roger and Tony, and to Helmut Mummenbauer, and he also sent in a request. So I'm going to have a look at that while we listen to Johnny Rivers.

0: Johnny Rivers and the Poor Side of Town. You know, there was a time when that was very important, and nowadays we say it is not important. Whether or not that's true, that's a different story, you know.
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0: And we got some answers coming in. First of all, Tony Ting, who is the captain again, and he got all the titles right. Yep, absolutely. So you got your 50% already. Stephen Gray, runner-up, 50%. And Helmut Mobenbrauer, and they all got 50%. They're still looking for the theme, I think. So, you know, if you know the titles well, what sort of a theme could be behind all that? I also see there's a voicemail message, so I'm going to listen to that while you listen to Jerry and the Pacemakers. When?

0: That's right, you never walk alone. And that is also the theme for one of the British football clubs, I think. And also a Dutch football club. Yeah, it's really amazing, you know. But it makes a lot of sense if you come to think of it. Here we go.
1: Big L!
0: Yeah.
1: L!
0: Right. Let me see now. I'm a little bit confused myself because there was a request coming in. Helmut Mommenbrauer. Let me see now. Yeah, that's by the Temptations, and this is also by the Temptations. Tell you what I do. I'll skip this one by the Temptations and play the one that Helmut asked for.
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3: 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Ah, just what I need. What's the number? 01273 84. Oh, missed it.
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0: Yeah, talking about Helmut Mommenbrauer, he gave me a very nice description of his holidays last week. And apparently he went to northern Germany, a city called Oldenburg, and he was stationed there as an Air Force soldier from 72 to 74. You know something? That was roughly the time when I was serving the Dutch Army. Unfortunately, yeah, Army, not Air Force, no. Oh, I would have loved to be in the Air Force, but there you go. Can't be helped. Now, here is the Temptations you asked for with a psychedelic shack.

The Temptations and a Psychedelic Shack. Ah, yeah. there was another one, right? On Dora, Love Soul Shack. Yeah, something like that. There's a lot of shacks, and there's all sorts of happenings in the shacks way back there in the 60s. Now, we're running a little competition. We call it the Loose Ends Quiz, and here it is.

Yeah, that is. We're looking for the titles of the four songs, of course, and also for the theme. And if you can make out the theme, you get full marks. So far, we got answers from Tony, from Stephen, from Helmut and George. And, they all got 50%. So if you know what the theme, and George made a move at it, and, it's close, George, but not close enough, I'm afraid. So keep on looking and thinking, what is this all about? The Who were very particular about it when they made those songs. So there you go.

these crystals, you know. They were so eager to grow up. Now they were singing All Grow Up, of course, and they were also quite old enough to get married and all that stuff. Yeah, you know, those people. I was a little bit like that myself when I was young, actually. One thing is very important. Our king, or rather, our, I should say, our captain of the first list, Tony Ting, has just described the theme rather well, Tony, so you're up to 100%. Absolutely, sir.

Silman, and that was Sammy Dave, but of course. And I see you're working hard on the themes and circling around the theme a little bit. So far, the most accurate one is Tony Ting. And Helmut Mommenbauer says, let me see now. No, not really, Helmut. You have to listen to the lyrics, really. You know, that's my tip. That's my tip for you. And also my tip for Stephen Gray. Shall I play it again? Here we go.

I love The Who. I really do. The only thing I hate about them is when they smash up a good guitar on stage. Yeah, that's stupid, you know. That's showing off that you have too much money, and it's a shame of having a good guitar smashed up. Yeah, I hate that. I hate it when good stuff is gets smashed up. There you go. And before that, we had Samba Dave with I'm a Soul Man. I'm a bit of a soul man myself, actually. So that's why I'm going to play the other one. Arthur Connolly, I was talking about it a little earlier. Aunt Dora's Love Soul Shack.

Arthur Connolly and Aunt Dora's Love Soul Shack. Yeah, there was one particular shack that sprang to mind while the record was playing, and that is the Radio Shack. Remember Radio Shack? Ah, you could buy all sorts of electronics there. Really very good. And of course, nowadays that's all different, but way back then, yeah, they even had a shop in my little town, actually. Yeah, amazing. Right, a bit of Motown coming your way. Here's Left Bank.

Ah, switch on the mic, Paul. Left bank, and I was Walk Away Renee. Yeah, you go ahead and you get rid of me because, you know, they're no longer friends. That's what it boils down to. Now, time is moving on. Shall I play that little intro quiz again? Or rather, I should say the loose ends quiz. I still have to get used to that, haven't I?

Yeah, that's right. Now, Helmut, you're a really clever guy. But I have to say, you're absolutely right. So you're up to 100 points. There you go. Yeah, in the meantime, can you imagine if you're a band and you want to sing some good music, but you haven't got the money to pay the lyrics writer? What do you do?

0: Radio, the Wayne Fontana, and the title of the record is That's why I thought there was no lyrics at all, but there were a little bit of lyrics. Yeah, okay, very good. Peggy and Jay Ullman, good to hear from you guys. Yeah, I'm going to look at your email in a minute, but first, one of the things I must do is play a request for George.
1: Music!
2: Music! That's our middle name!
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2: Big
0: Ella, go. Here we go. Because George would like to hear a Dutch record, The Golden Earring, and When the Lady Smiles.

Golden earring, when a lady smiles. Yeah, that is really something. I agree with the guys. Dutch Records, Dutch group as well, from The Hague in the Netherlands. And when I was doing the Tuesday program, we always had an A to B top eight. I'm not so sure that Darren does that, does he? I don't think so. Anyway, so if you want a Dutch record, you can always ask me, because I've got plenty, you know. Got a big load of a library of Dutch records here. So, first of all, Charles and Wanstead, you're absolutely right, sir. So that is great. And Peggy and Jay Ullman, they write a couple of songs here. The first one is not right, guys. So I gave you 40 points. Have another listen to this here.

So, Peggy and Jay, the first one is different to the one that you actually hear, so give it another go. There's still, there's hardly any time, I must say. Okay, fair enough. What we're going to do is play you one more record, and then we're going to let you know what the answer is. I should have paid attention to the time. Yeah, it's all fresh and new for me here. So anyway, Peggy and Jay tell me that they are sorry they haven't been able to listening for a while. They finally sold our damaged house and property after the hurricane almost 2 years ago. Dear, oh dear, oh dear, oh dear. And now they're living in a place quite close to where they used to live. Well, I moved too, but that's not quite close to where I used to live. I've moved to France, actually. Can you hear the difference? I don't think so. Can you? No, don't think so. Right, Dawn, and what are you doing on Sunday? That's a question for a Monday.

Yeah, that's right. What are you doing on Sunday, baby? Would you like to marry me on a Sunday? Is that possible? I don't think in this country or in the Netherlands. No, okay. Anyway, yeah, Peggy and Jay Ullman corrected their answer and they're now also on 50 points. Very good. And, well, I have to tell you now what the different tracks were. Isn't that right? And let me see now. It starts off with the Pinball Wizard, of course. Then we have I Can See for Miles. Then My Generation, and that was tricky because it was the instrumental part of the song. And Substitute, those are the four songs. And for those people that are looking for the theme, I got an extremely elaborate answer from Helmut, where he says, these songs often touch on youth identity, alienation, rebellion, insecurity, and the desire to be recognized as an individual. In short, the 60s.

Wow, yeah, the Who and Substitute. That was one of the four tracks that we actually had in the Loose Ends Quiz. New Loose Ends Quiz immediately after the news. And the news is so close by that I'm going to congratulate the people after the news, okay? And this music will take us to the news moment. But don't go away. Stay tuned. There's more to come.

0: From Feature Story News, I'm Rebecca Bunden in Mumbai. Ukrainian President Volodymyr Zelensky says the war with Russia is likely to continue into the winter after talks with Donald Trump's top envoys in Kyiv. Steve Witkoff and Jared Kushner travelled to Ukraine following talks with Russian President Vladimir Putin at the Kremlin on Friday. The discussions concluded without a major breakthrough. Jagruti Dave reports from Washington.
1: The US, however, has been tight-lipped about the plans and what was discussed. And we know from previous attempts that a 20-point peace plan couldn't really get off the ground because of red lines to do with security guarantees for Ukraine and territorial concessions demanded by Russia. Ukraine is looking ahead to see if the war continues through the winter and wants to make sure that it's prepared for that eventuality. President Zelensky of Ukraine said that he raised the issue of air defences and talked about Ukraine's energy needs as Russia is likely to renew attacks on Ukraine's power grid. There was obviously a very warm sense of the meeting between the US envoys and the Russians, and I think many in Ukraine have perhaps viewed the US not as the most objective mediator, siding more with the Russians, given the fact that they've spoken to the Russians more. But I think from these latest talks, there's no sense that the Russians may have changed their approach or even are prepared for peace talks or even contemplating a diplomatic solution. It's not clear whether anything has really changed, and no one's been expecting a major breakthrough in these new set of talks.
0: The death toll from a building collapse in the Indian capital has risen to six, after rescue teams recovered another body during overnight operations. The five-story building, which housed a student hostel near a Delhi University campus, came down on Sunday afternoon, while basement renovation work was reportedly underway. Some people have been pulled from the rubble, but there are fears dozens more may be trapped. Neha Punia reports from New Delhi.
2: Delhi police teams, fire service personnel, as well as officials from the National Disaster Response Force are all on the ground. Police teams say it's unclear how many people are still trapped under the debris. There's no formal record of how many were inside the building at the time of the collapse, but many on the ground have criticized the response time, with some saying that it took several hours before rescue teams arrived at the time of the collapse.
0: Five people have been killed and five others seriously injured after an Amazon Air cargo plane overshot the runway while trying to land at Miami International Airport. Amazon says it is working with authorities and officials to understand exactly what happened. Germany's far-right Alternative for Germany party is headed for a victory in the eastern state of Saxony-Anhalt, but it is expected to fall short of a majority. From Bureaus Worldwide, this is FSN.

So, welcome back to the second hour of Susie's program. And my name is Paul Voss, sitting in for Susie. And, well, in a moment or so, we're also going to congratulate the people of the first Loose Ends quiz. I was a bit late, yeah. I need an assistant here, you know, for all the administrative jobs. Yeah, but first the Doolies and the Chosen Few.

Yeah, the chosen few, and that's the people that work here at Big Al International, I think. Yeah, and a few was a major word, you know. It was, until the moment, of course, when everybody came back again. Now, let me see the quiz theme. I missed that. Ah, yeah, okay. Let me see now. Just a moment. I have to go back a little bit, and I can tell you, because Helmut Mummenbauer, he actually said it quite well. These songs often touch on youth identity, alienation, rebellion, insecurity, and the desire to be recognized as an individual. And when that was finished, I said, yeah, in short, the 60s, you know. Yeah, and we all grew up in the 60s, most of it anyway, and we know what we're talking about, isn't that right? So, let me take this opportunity to congratulate a couple of people. Here we go. Yeah, it was both Tony and Stephen that wondered about this theme, so I had to tell them. Let me see now. Tony Ting, yes, 100 points. Congratulations. Stephen Gray, 50 points. Congratulations. Yeah, it's also quite good, you know. And Helmut Mummenbauer, well, 100 points, and I'm not going to say how he did it. No. There's a bit of a trick there. I'm not going to let other people know, otherwise everybody will be doing it. George, yeah, 50 points, congratulations. And Peggy and Jay, 50 points as well, they corrected themselves. Finally, Charles in Wanstead. And a very nice good morning to Richelle, who was there already. And Charles had 50 points, yeah. And he sounded on top of the world, actually. Now, in this hour, we're going to have a new one. And are you ready for the new one? Here we go, this is it. Hang on, I have to stop this, otherwise you can't hear it. Here we go.

0: There we go. Yeah, it sounds a bit like Christmas, right? And that's still a couple of months away, thank goodness. We just, put all the Christmas decorations up on the attic, and then we'd have to take them down again. Yeah, not yet. No, thank you very much. Now, let me see. Two correct answers coming in as far as the titles are concerned. Tony Ting is captain once again, and Stephen Gray is the runner-up again. Yeah. So, very good. Ale good.
1: Big L.
0: Ale good. Yeah, I that's because I just got a message from a Dutch lady who is living in, let me see now, she's living in Cyprus, and I'm going to have to find the nice record for her. I can do that right now. Yeah, actually, I can. And she says here, can I please request Weekend from Earth and Fire? Being a Dutchie myself, I'm very tempted to request a proper Dutch song. Okay, what do you call a proper Dutch song? Amsterdam, Tol Hanse, or O Den Haag? I leave that with you. Groeten vanuit Cyprus. And that's Kim. It's very nice to have you in the program there, Kim. And I hope you listen regularly. And we will play you some songs regularly. Now, the one that I took was Tol Hanse, yes, but I got Big City. I hope you like that one.

0: Irish are bready.
1: Yeah, that was especially for Kim. Oh, yeah. That was quite an interesting message I got from you there, Kim. Let me see, where are you? Because, yeah, you're right, if I remember well. Where are you now? Oh, yeah, here we are. She is on Cyprus. Okay. And she asked for Amsterdam. Well, A Big City is the official title of the song, but that doesn't really matter. It was a little bit sarcastic. I hope you noticed that. Yeah. Right. Let's go back now to our little quiz here.

Yeah, that is something, you know. Ah, yeah. Four titles and, of course, the theme. What is binding them together? Sometimes it is something abstract, and sometimes it's the name of a man. It doesn't really matter, you know. It all depends on the fact that you can actually find it, you see. Now, we've got all sorts of birds in the world. There's one particular one that can be quite annoying. I'm talking about the mockingbird.

0: There they go, and they were singing about a mockingbird, not a mockingbird, no. That's, yeah, that's, what is that called? Yeah, that's a bird that knocks in the trees and makes holes in it. I can't think of it off the top of my head. Anyway, it was Inez and Charlie Fox. Must be a couple or something, or maybe father and daughter, who knows? Really, really, really.
1: Music! Oh, I love stuff.
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0: I should say, you know your stuff. Yeah, that's right. Now, a bit of Motown coming your way with Flo Joy.

0: Supremes and Floyd Joy. When that record came out, I was wondering, were they singing about one of the members? But I'm not 100% sure.
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2: 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Ah, just what I need. What's the number? 01273 84. Oh, missed it.
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0: Yeah, how about moving around a little bit? You know, we're sitting on the chairs or the bench or whatever. It's time for a bit of twisting. How about it?

0: Chubby Checker, let's twist again. Yeah, that was a great idea, but enough of that now. You know, we have to remember our age, really. Now, I was talking about the Crystals in the first hour of the program. You might remember that. And here they are with that other song, you know, that I was talking about. Not Too Young to Get Married.
1: My mama said I can't see you no more, 'cause we don't know what love really means.
2: Say

Yeah, the Crystals, Not Too Young to Be Married. I bet you the parents were thinking differently. Absolutely. Right, time for the old loose ends quiz, and let's play it again, okay? Here we go.

Yeah, I think which track I'm going to play when we talk about that a little bit later on. But for now, I'm going to play Martha Reeves. And that's really sad, you know. You made all the organisations. It's all ready to go. And guess what? There's nobody there.

Martha Reeves, and now on there on the Motown label. And I got an email from Kim again from Cyprus, and she missed a couple of things. Why I went to France, for example. Well, we were talking about that for years and years, and the reason is we always went for a holiday to France, and at the end of the holiday we always said, why do we go back? Yeah, you know. So that's on the positive side. On the negative side, it's a little bit like you say, the Netherlands are changing, and not for the better. And, you know, I sort of got fed up with a lot of the things that were happening there. So two reasons, but one positive. And we are now living in the Auvergne area, where we bought a very nice house. So there you go. Right. Oh, there's also a voicemail message just come in. I'm going to listen to that while you listen to The Kinks.

The Kinks and Days. Yeah, well, it's days, you know, the 5 days in the week that we do the program here in the morning. And before I forget to tell you, yeah, at 10 o'clock, don't tune away, because Non-Stop is off now. We got Simon at 10 o'clock sitting in. And there's a couple of days I promised you I would tell you that. Let me see now. Where is Simon's email? I got this morning. No, rather yesterday. Good heavens, where are you, Simon? Yeah, let's look for Simon. We have an app here, like everybody does. Let me see now. Yes, live on Monday, Thursday, and Friday. Live on Monday, today is Thursday and Friday. And VTs, which means recorded shows, on Tuesday and Wednesday. So there you go. But it will all be presented, and that's good. Also, Charles Wanstead. Yeah, it is quite interesting, you know, Charles. You only got 20 points for the titles, but you did get the theme. Oh, that's interesting. So you got 70 points. You see how important it is to listen for the theme? Now, we're going to listen now to Casey and the Sunshine Band. And Casey was actually a janitor in the studios. And one night he saw that the equipment was still on, and he started playing around and fooling around. And somebody heard it. And they said, oh, here's a contract.

Casey and the Sunshine Band, and Please Don't Go. Oh, no. Okay, one more song, and I'm going to tell you the answer to our little quiz, because I don't want to be late again, you see, because, well, we have Simon at just a couple of minutes past 10 o'clock, so I can't use time for, well, selecting answers and congratulating people. The Beatles here, and yes, it is...

Yes, it is. It's true. And those were the Beatles, of course. And high time to tell you the answer now to our loose ends quiz. Yes. Are you ready? The titles were California Man, I Wish It Could Be Christmas Every Day. Really? Ballpark Incident and See My Baby Jive. And that was tricky because, the clue was watching a rock and roll dancer. Anyway, the theme was that Roy Wood was involved with all those records from Wizard. And, there's a couple of people that we need to congratulate. But first, let me play See My Baby Jive.

I bet you're awake now. Yeah, Wizards and See My Baby Jive. And that was one of the tracks from the Loose Ends Quiz. And there's a couple of people we need to congratulate. First of all, Tony Ting was the captain. 50 points there, Tony. And Stephen, also 50 points. The themes are still a little bit of a, well, getting used to thing, right? Yeah. I'll pay special attention to that during the week. And Charles from Onsted. Oh yeah, very particular answer. Gave him 70 points there, Charles. Because you did know the theme, right? And the theme in this case was Roy Woods. And, well, yeah, sometimes the theme can be an abstract idea. And sometimes the name of a person, yeah. So anyway, yeah, we've come to the end of my activities here on Big Al for the moment, because I'll be back this afternoon at 4. And in a moment or so, Chicago will take you up to the news, and that will be followed by 2 hours with Simon Davis. So that's going to be fun. Right, well, you go and have a nice morning and listen to Simon, and I'll be back this afternoon, okay? So for now, Chicago, and dream a little dream of me.

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2: From Feature Story News, I'm Rebecca Bunden in Mumbai. Ukrainian President Volodymyr Zelensky says the war with Russia is likely to continue into the winter after talks with Donald Trump's top envoys in Kyiv. Steve Witkoff and Jared Kushner traveled to Ukraine following talks with Russian President Vladimir Putin at the Kremlin on Friday. The discussions concluded without a major breakthrough. Jagruti Dave reports from Washington.
3: The US, however, has been tight-lipped about the plans and what was discussed. And we know from previous attempts that a 20-point peace plan couldn't really get off the ground because of red lines to do with security guarantees for Ukraine and territorial concessions demanded by Russia. Ukraine is looking ahead to see if the war continues through the winter and wants to make sure that it's prepared for that eventuality. President Zelensky of Ukraine said that he raised the issue of air defences and talked about Ukraine's energy needs as Russia is likely to renew attacks on Ukraine's power grid. There was obviously a very warm sense of the meeting between the US envoys and the Russians, and I think many in Ukraine have perhaps viewed the US not as the most objective mediator, siding more with the Russians, given the fact that they've spoken to the Russians more. But I think from these latest talks, there's no sense that the Russians may have changed their approach or even are prepared for peace talks or even contemplating a diplomatic solution. It's not clear whether anything has really changed, and no one's been expecting a major breakthrough in these new set of talks.
2: The death toll from a building collapse in the Indian capital has risen to six after rescue teams recovered another body during overnight operations. The five-story building, which housed a student hostel near a Delhi University campus, came down on Sunday afternoon, while basement renovation work was reportedly underway. Some people have been pulled from the rubble, but there are fears dozens more may be trapped. Neha Punia reports from New Delhi.
4: Delhi police teams, fire service personnel, as well as officials from the National Disaster Response Force are all on the ground. Police teams say it's unclear how many people are still trapped under the debris. There's no formal record of how many were inside the building at the time of the collapse, but many on the ground have criticized the response time, with some saying that it took several hours before rescue teams arrived at the time of the collapse.
2: Five people have been killed and five others seriously injured after an Amazon Air cargo plane overshot the runway while trying to land at Miami International Airport. Amazon says it is working with authorities and officials to understand exactly what happened. Germany's far-right Alternative for Germany party is headed for a victory in the eastern state of Saxony-Anhalt, but it is expected to fall short of a majority. From bureaus worldwide, this is FSN.

0: That's Otis Redding with Hard to Handle here on Big L International. Good morning. Welcome along. Hi. We are here. Just going to 9 minutes after 10 on Big L, 7th of September.
1: The heart and soul of rock and roll, Big L.
0: Do you hear that? Bing! Email in already. Look, it's the Allman Brothers Band with Jessica.

That's the Allman Brothers Band with Jessica here on the Big L. Well, thank you to Paul for 2 hours of great music and chat back in the morning at the same time, of course. And we begin chapter two. So it's 14 minutes after 10. Lots of great stuff coming your way between now and midday. We have just four starters on the way.

0: wrong.
1: What do you mean?
0: Maybe it's 4 o'clock in the morning. We met yesterday.
2: Where you from?
0: Met

That's a weird old song, isn't it, from Dean Friedman? The Deli song. Or the Del song. Del song. Corned beef on rye. I don't know. Morning, Stephen. Nice to hear from you this morning. We have Just For Starters on the way, which we will do after this one by James Taylor. It's called Sweet Baby James.

0: Here we go, James Taylor, Sweet Baby James. I just had a phone call and I was in the middle of doing something, so I let it go to answer phone. And this is one of the latest scams going round. Listen to this.
1: Hi, this call is from Bank Security Department. We have received two charges through your card this morning. The first charge is £99 from Amazon and the second charge is £799 from Zoom. We believe it's to be suspicious and...
0: Yeah, bank security, eh? Yeah. I don't think so. I don't think so. Okay. Are you ready? Are you ready? Where did I put the jingle? There it is.

0: There we go. Do you know what they were? Join them again.
1: It's just for starters.
0: So I've got all the gappy gaps. I'm struggling to remember when I put everything.

0: International.
1: There we go. That's the starters today, if you know what they are. Studiobigoradio.co.uk, 1255 808 113. You say, oh, hello, Tony. Tony's first.
2: The heart and soul of rock and roll. Big L.
1: Let's see what he says.
3: 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Just what I want. 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Ah! 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
1: And a very good morning to Rosa, who's currently with Charles doing a few bits and bobs for him. Good morning to you, Rosa.

Smokey Robinson and the Miracles, Tears of the Clown here on the Big Out. Covered by the Beat, who also took it into the top five. As I say, good morning to Roger and Tony, yeah? They did message in. I think we had some hellos first. Stephen, Tony said hello as well, Tony Ting. Roger and Tony. I've got to give them a mention. Charles asked me to give a mention to Well Polished Cleaning Services. So, because they do a fantastic job for him, cleaning his house. Look them up on social media and online. Well Polished Cleaning Services of Wanstead. So there we go. And he's currently got Rosa helping him out this morning. All right, let's have another news at this.

Rod Stewart's Handbags and the Glad Rags. It will be a day today, National Beer Lovers Day, Buy a Book Day. I'm not sure how many of them are going to be doing today, but we'll have to see. It's Carly Simon now. This is a song called The Right Thing to Do. I haven't heard this in ages.

Daniel Boone with a beautiful Sunday. Beautiful Sunday. It was okay yesterday. Well, you know, the weather wasn't fantastic, but it was okay.

0: That's the starters. Let me know if you know. We'll do a reveal on those very shortly.
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0: 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Billy Swan Can Help. The Hollies with Carrie Ann. And Jeff Beck's Hi Ho Silver Lining. So, who was first this morning? Well, Charles was first this morning. Well done to Charles. He came in with the correct answer. We had Tony Ting, Hot on the Heels of Charles. And Steve. Steve came through with the correct answers today to that as well. So, well done to you. We will have an instrumental in the middle. In part two of the show, around about 11 this morning. Junior Campbell now with Hallelujah Freedom.

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2: From Feature Story News, I'm Rebecca Bunden in Mumbai. Ukrainian President Volodymyr Zelensky says the war with Russia is likely to continue into the winter after talks with Donald Trump's top envoys in Kyiv. Steve Witkoff and Jared Kushner traveled to Ukraine following talks with Russian President Vladimir Putin at the Kremlin on Friday. The discussions concluded without a major breakthrough. Jagruti Dave reports from Washington.
3: The US, however, has been tight-lipped about the plans and what was discussed. And we know from previous attempts that a 20-point peace plan couldn't really get off the ground because of red lines to do with security guarantees for Ukraine and territorial concessions demanded by Russia. Ukraine is looking ahead to see if the war continues through the winter and wants to make sure that it's prepared for that eventuality. President Zelensky of Ukraine said that he raised the issue of air defences and talked about Ukraine's energy needs as Russia is likely to renew attacks on Ukraine's power grid. There was obviously a very warm sense of the meeting between the US envoys and the Russians, and I think many in Ukraine have perhaps viewed the US not as the most objective mediator, siding more with the Russians, given the fact that they've spoken to the Russians more. But I think from these latest talks, there's no sense that the Russians may have changed their approach or even are prepared for peace talks or even contemplating a diplomatic solution. It's not clear whether anything has really changed, and no one's been expecting a major breakthrough in these new set of talks.
2: The death toll from a building collapse in the Indian capital has risen to 6 after rescue teams recovered another body during overnight operations. The 5-story building, which housed a student hostel near a Delhi University campus, came down on Sunday afternoon while basement renovation work was reportedly underway. Some people have been pulled from the rubble, but there are fears dozens more may be trapped. Neha Punia reports from New Delhi.
4: Delhi police teams, fire service personnel, as well as officials from the National Disaster Response Force are all on the ground. Police teams say it's unclear how many people are still trapped under the debris. There's no formal record of how many were inside the building at the time of the collapse, but many on the ground have criticized the response time, with some saying that it took several hours before rescue teams arrived at the time of the collapse.
2: 5 people have been killed and 5 others seriously injured after an Amazon Air cargo plane overshot the runway while trying to land at Miami International Airport. Amazon says it is working with authorities and officials to understand exactly what happened. Germany's far-right Alternative for Germany party is headed for a victory in the eastern state of Saxony-Anhalt, but it is expected to fall short of a majority. From Bureaus Worldwide, this is FSN.

Lively, lively, the night is going fast. Lively, lively, we've both got murky pasts. 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Now we've rehearsed for days and days, a smash and grab to do. 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Here, I sung this song once at a policeman's dance, but I was only singing for coppers.

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1: I've had some beer. Is there one in here? We both end up inside.
2: That's Lonnie Donegan with Lively. Welcome to part two of the show this morning here on the Big L. This hour will take us up to Danny at 12 o'clock today. Elvis on the way. You don't have to say you love me.

there we are, the instrumental in the middle. Do you know what the instrumental in the middle is? There we go, a 70s instrumental in the middle here on Big L on this Monday morning. Let me know if you know. 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

That's Kate Bush with Wow. Kate Bush, you know, a bit of a Marmite singer to some people. I mean, I grew up listening to Kate Bush songs, and yeah, she was a bit out there, wasn't she? But I did like her songs. I've got to be honest, I did like her songs. Okay, what was I going to do?

0: There we go. That's today's instrumental in the middle here on the Big Owl. If you know, you know what to do. Let me know. Studio at bigowlradio.co.uk, 01255 808113. It's lovely and sunny at the moment here on the East Coast. Hope the weather's being kind where you are today as well.
1: Oh, there's an electrician. Just what I want. What's the number? 01227 39. Missed it.
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couldn't dance. You didn't even want me around. And now I'm back to let you know I can really shake 'em down.

That's Contours here on Big L International. Do you love me? Celebrity birthdays today. Maybe alive and not so alive. Gloria Gaynor, 83. Chrissy Hynde from The Pretenders. She's 75 today. Toby Jones, the actor, is 60 today. We got Shannon Elizabeth. She was in American Pie, 13 Ghosts, Scary Movie, Love Actually, amongst other things. She is 53 today. And Hannah Tronkhamen, the actress, 37 today. Game of Thrones, most famous for. Okay. Fancy some disco? It's the Bee Gees.

clip is a lot louder than my jingle. Do you know what that is this morning? Let me know. Yes, let me know. Studio@bigoradio.co.uk.

0: 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We will play that very soon for you and let you know what it was.
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It was, of course, Uzi Quattro, If You Can't Give Me Love. Now, the next time we'll be doing an instrumental in the middle will be on Thursday. Tomorrow and Wednesday, we're doing 60s Tuesday. It's recorded, and 70s Wednesday. But here is Thursday's, a little snip of Thursday's. That'll be Thursday's instrumental in the middle. So there you go, you've got a heads up. I think I've got the starters as well. I'll have a look at a sec. Let me just play you this anyway. Hang on, before I play it, who had the correct answer today? Charles, hot on the button again. Well done, Charles. Steve came through with the correct answer, as did Tony Ting.

So we've done that, Susie Q. That was today's instrumental in the middle here on the Big L. So we'll be back on Thursday with a live show. Like I say, tomorrow is 60s Tuesday and 70s Wednesday. So if you're a fan of the 60s or 70s, two great shows lined up for you. Now, the starters for Thursday. Do you want a sneak peek? I've just kind of put them together.

Are they two easy ones to start with? Ooh, what's this? There you go. A clue to the first three starters that we are going to play for you on Thursday. But looking at the time, I think it's about time I say goodbye. I will be back in the morning at 7 o'clock till 8. And we shall do 60s Tuesday from 10. I'm going to leave you with T-Rex. Danny's on the way. Have a great day.

0: No far-right party has governed a German state since the Second World War, but the AfD fell just short of an overall majority needed to govern alone. Ross Cullen reports.
1: The state election result in Germany was resounding for the far-right AfD and a disaster for Chancellor Friedrich Merz's party. The populist, far-right, anti-immigration AfD, which has been classed as right-wing extremist by Germany's domestic intelligence agency, won at least 44% of the vote, with Merz's Christian Democrats getting 18% of the vote. It's a major setback for the Chancellor, and the result has been hailed and criticised by various European politicians, and it will cause significant consequences, despite the Nationalist Party falling just short of winning a majority in the state government in Saxony-Anhalt in eastern Germany.
0: Protesters clashed with police overnight on the English south coast after the arrival of a boat carrying migrants from France. Mass demonstrators blocked access roads, trying to stop the migrants being taken to a processing centre. The standoff ended at around 3 a.m. on Monday morning after police issued a dispersal order and threatened arrests. It's the second major anti-migrant protest of the weekend after disruption in Dover on Saturday. Government Minister Emma Reynolds has said the activity was completely unacceptable.
2: This is thuggish and intimidating behaviour. This is not peaceful protest. Obviously, as a politician, I absolutely support people's right to peaceful protest, but this crosses a line.
0: US negotiators have wrapped up a trip to Moscow, then Kyiv, with no major breakthrough on ending the ongoing war. Ukrainian President Volodymyr Zelensky has said he expects the war to continue into the winter. Few details have been released about the negotiations, but more are expected in the coming weeks. The UK business secretary is meeting with bosses at Jaguar Land Rover after reports that the carmaker might cut as many as 4,000 jobs. The company is facing the impact of lower sales, global tariffs, and last year suffered a cyber attack that halted production for a month. The death toll from a building collapse in the Indian capital New Delhi has risen to 7. The 5-storey building, which housed a student hostel, came down on Sunday whilst basement repairs were underway. Nehar Punia reports from the scene.
3: Just down the road behind me is that building that came down crashing in the afternoon on Sunday local time. And we've been there and we can see that the rescue operations are very much continuing. You have the Delhi police that's leading that operation along with fire service personnel, as well as the disaster response force, both at the federal and the state level.
0: From bureaus worldwide, this is FSA.

Hi everybody, it's Danny Van Dam. Join me for the Lunchtime Shuffle from Monday to Friday between 12 and 2. That's between 1 and 3 Central European Time on Big L International. A couple of hours of great music, and also we play our 3-in-1 competition. That's every weekday on wonderful Big L. Don't miss it.

Tambourine on Big Ellie International, and thanks to Simon. It's time for the Lunchtime Shuffle with Sandy Van Damme, live and lively from our studios in Belgium, streaming down Central Hub in Flint, and I'll see a beautiful day, I think. Really summer. 26 centigrade, full blast sunshine and blue skies. You only hear your favorite songs. 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

Donovan and Sunshine Superman. Hey, good afternoon to Tom and Tom and Linda and Nico and Antwerp, to Patricia Lukic in Munich and Anita in Epson, to Katerina in Mainland and Sylvia in Amsterdam and Leo in Ostend. Lyric line competition for today would be thrilling if you were willing. What's the song who sings it? You think you know the answer? 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So, I would be thrilling if you were willing. What's the song who sings it? Bellamy Brothers next, and Let Your Love Flow.

Valley, my brothers, and let your love flow. And good afternoon to Howard in Loughton, and to Philippe in Belgium. Can't do your request? I don't know who it is. But I will do you Cass Elliott and Dream a Little Dream of Me. But first we got this one by REO Speedwagon. Keep on loving you. Good afternoon, this is Miguel. How are you doing?

0: 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Where's the electrician's number?
1: 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That's my electrician's number. 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
4: Hi, this is Julian Bryant, hoping you can join me for the Happiest Time of the Week show. 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We'll get together, we'll do some crazy competitions, we'll tell you some mad things that have been going on in the world, and we'll play some great music from the last 50 years. 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

69 album Let It Bleed. The Rolling Stones and Love and Pain on the Young International. Good afternoon to Charmaine. Not in South Africa at the moment, but in Ireland. Hope you're doing fine over there. Instrumental track on the way. Ray Ellis and Let's Get Away From It All.

finish orchestra, and let's get it away from it all. And birthdays on the 7th of September, Chrissie Hynde from The Pretenders, Gloria Gaynor, Buddy Holly, Batman from Tom Petty and the Heartbreakers, and Margot Chapman from the Starland Vocal Band. Here's The Pretenders, and don't get me wrong.

Holly and Granite and Cement. Before that, Don't Get Me Wrong and the Pretenders on Big Al International. And some wrong answers came into the competition we are playing. That's a Liver Klein competition. We are looking for a 60 song by an American duo. I would be thrilling if you were willing. We're not looking for Elvis Presley and not for Eddie Cochran and also not for Ricky Nelson. Studio at bigalradio.co.uk or call me on 01255-808-113. And two in a row will be later on in the show by Roy Orbison or two by Eddie Cochran. Your choice for today. Two Dutch bands now. These are the Roadies and Take Her Home from 1967. Also on the way, Shocking Blue.

Chris and Take Her Home, and these are Shocking Blue. And this one's called Blossom Lady. 20 to 1 on the Big L, 20 to 2 in Central Europe.

0: Talking Blue and Blossom Lady. On the way, Tom Petty and the Heartbreakers after some messages.
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Betty and the Heartbreakers and Here Comes My Girl on Big L International. And here's Gloria Gaynor. Never Can Say Goodbye.

Gloria Kane and I Never Can Say Goodbye. More organs. This is the competition we are playing, Living Klein Competition. 60 song, American duo. It's not Jen and Dean we are looking for, also not Eddie Cochran and not Ricky Nelson and not Elvis Presley. I would be thrilling if you were willing. What's this song? Who sings it? 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Call 01255 808113. Hello, Julie in Colchester. Here's Heinz for you, and just like Eddie.

Vocal Band. An afternoon delight. Could you be one of those? A cup of afternoon delight would suit me fine at the moment.

wishing well from the album Heartbreak from Big Bang International. You're listening to the Lunchtime Shuffle Show. It's Andy Van Damme, and you're live and lively from my studios in Antwerp. Want me your favorite songs? 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Still playing our competition, the Klein competition. We are looking for a 60 song by an American duo. It would be thrilling if you were willing. What's the song? Who sings it? That's what I want to know from you this afternoon. Also, two in a row a bit later on by Eddie Cochran, or two by Roy Orbison. That's your choice for today. Here's Supertramp. And Goodbye, Stranger.

Led Zeppelin. And hey, hey, what can I do? Before that, Supertramp and Goodbye Stranger. Hello, Anita Nepsen. Hope you are doing fine. And also good afternoon to Roman Hagel in Oudenburg in Belgium. Tomorrow, the big game. The Bruges, I will be there. We'll have to do the game against Aston Villa tomorrow for the Champions League. Maybe we'll meet each other. You never know.

chance to take part of the competition, the decline competition. It would be thrilling if you were willing. What's this song and who sings it? It's a 60s song by an American duo we are looking for. 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These are Wishbone Ash. This one's called Hometown.

are wonderful, Big Al International, broadcasting worldwide, 24 hours a day, 7 days a week, live and lively. Always playing the best music from the 50s, 60s, 70s, 80s. Not only the big hits, also other ones, and also album tracks. It's all here for you. This is Wishbone Ash from the album Dance the Rock in Hometown. Down the competition, the Living Line competition. It would be thrilling if you were willing. We were looking for the Everly Brothers and Temptation. The correct answers: John and Tom and Nico in Antwerp, Katerina in Menen and Sylvia in Amsterdam, Leo in Ostend, Tony Ting in Harrow in Middlesex, Julie in Colchester, Anita in Epsom and Roland Havel in Oudenburg. So let's listen to the song.

0: Brothers and Temptation. Time to play another competition. That's the year competition. So what's the year? The next three songs you're going to hear on the Miguel came out. If you think you know the answer to that one, email with your answer to studio@miguelradio.co.uk or call me on 01255 808113.
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0: here. Those last three songs he did here came out. 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We did play you Peter Green's Fleetwood Mac and the Green Man Alicia with a two-pronged crown. Also Eric Clapton, After Midnight, and just now Krabby Appleton and Go Back. On the way, Metallica, after the messages.
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0: Metallica and Nothing Else Matters. Howard. Can't find a song by him.
1: So close, no matter how far.
0: And as you know, we lost Carl Douglas over the weekend.
1: Forever trust in who we are. No, nothing else matters.
0: It's 20 to 2 on Bigal International on this Monday afternoon, 20 to 3 in Central Europe. And some of the answers came in to the air competition we are playing. The year we're looking for is not 1971. Peter Green's Fleetwood Mac, the Green Man Alicia with a two-prong crown. Kirby Appleton, Go Back, and Eric Clapton, and After Midnight. What's the year we are looking for? Studio at bigalradio.co.uk or call me on 0125 588 113, and it's time for the Beatles. How about Get Back?

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0: And good afternoon to Colin Harker in Yorkshire.
1: Wearing a high-heel shoe.
0: And two in a row, one by Eddie Cochran against Roy Orbison, only by one though. Maria in Antwerp, Sylvia in Amsterdam, Helene in Brussels. Julie in Colchester and Anita in Epsom voted for Roy Orbison. While John and Nico in Antwerp, Leo in Ostend, Linda in Antwerp, Howard in Loughton, Rolla Behagel in Aldenburg, and Katerina in Menen wanted two by Eddie Cochran.
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0: Il est 5h.
1: 1968. Jacques Dutronc, il est 5h, Paris s'éveille. At the time, it's 6 minutes to 2 on Bigal International. That's 6 to 3 in Central Europe. That's nearly the end of the show. The year we're looking for today was 1970. Correct Answers from John and Tom, Melinda and Nico in Antwerp. From Sylvia in Amsterdam and from Leo in Ostend. From Katharina in Menen and from Howard in Loughton. Rona Behagel in Aldenburg, Scotty Wright. Also Colin Harkin in Yorkshire and Julie in Colchester. Hope you did enjoy the music the past 2 hours here on wonderful Big Al International. There's another Lunchtime Shuffle show tomorrow afternoon between 12 and 2. That's between 1 and 3 Central European time. But it will be a pre-recorded one. I have to work for the press tomorrow for the Champions League. I have to do a game between Bruges and Aston Villa tomorrow. I'll be live again on Wednesday afternoon between 12 and 2. But the music tomorrow will be fine as well. Here's Earth and Fire. And Love of Life.

0: From Future Story News in the UK, I'm John Beaver. The far-right Alternative for Germany party has comfortably won state elections in the east of the country. The AfD received more than double the votes in Saxony-Anhalt compared to the governing Christian Democrats. No far-right party has governed a German state since the Second World War, but the AfD fell just short of an overall majority needed to govern alone. Ross Cullen reports.
1: The state election result in Germany was resounding for the far-right AfD and a disaster for Chancellor Friedrich Merz's party. The populist, far-right, anti-immigration AfD, which has been classed as right-wing extremist by Germany's domestic intelligence agency, won at least 44% of the vote, with Merz's Christian Democrats getting 18% of the vote. It's a major setback for the Chancellor, and the result has been hailed and criticised by various European politicians, and it will cause significant consequences, despite the Nationalist Party falling just short of winning a majority in the state government in Saxony-Anhalt in eastern Germany.
0: Protesters clashed with police overnight on the English south coast after the arrival of a boat carrying migrants from France. Mass demonstrators blocked access roads, trying to stop the migrants being taken to a processing centre. The standoff ended at around 3 a.m. on Monday morning after police issued a dispersal order and threatened arrests. It's the second major anti-migrant protest of the weekend after disruption in Dover on Saturday. Government Minister Emma Reynolds has said the activity was completely unacceptable.
2: This is thuggish and intimidating behaviour. This is not peaceful protest, but this crosses a line.
0: US negotiators have wrapped up a trip to Moscow, then Kyiv, with no major breakthrough on ending the ongoing war. Few details have been released about the negotiations, but more are expected in the coming weeks. Dasha Chernetsova reports from Moscow.
3: Moscow says the latest Russia-US talks were substantiated, frank and constructive. Russia also presented its assessment of the situation on the battlefield. Ushakov says President Vladimir Putin made clear that Moscow will achieve the goals it has set, but stressed that the root causes of the conflict need to be addressed. The Russian side says the U.S. envoys promised to take Putin's assessments to their talks in Kyiv as Washington continues its search for a lasting deal to end the conflict. Witkoff and Kushner then moved to Kyiv, where they met Ukrainian President Vladimir Zelensky and other top Ukrainian officials. Zelensky had said that there was a window of opportunity to make peace, but that it may be limited, warning that the United States may potentially shift its focus towards the next presidential election.
0: The death toll from a building collapse in the Indian capital New Delhi has risen to 7. The 5-storey building, which housed a student hostel, came down on Sunday whilst basement repairs were underway. From bureaus worldwide, this is FSN.

0: Yes, a very good afternoon to you and a very warm welcome along to another Muppets and Mondegreens Monday with me, Paul, with me, Cookie, taking you through to Paul Voss at 4 p.m. UK time right here on the Big L. Welcome aboard for 2 hours of wonderful music and a fair bit of mayhem into the bargain, Anna. Thanks to Danny Van Dam for the last couple of hours.
1: Music, that's our middle name.
0: We'll be back 7 p.m. this evening and another lunchtime shuffle tomorrow.

to Craft Hour 500 to get us underway this Monday afternoon, starting out with Chris Andrews, To Whom It Concerns, and following it up with Petula Clark and My Love. So, a very good afternoon to you. It is Cookie, live and lively, taking you through to Paul Voss at 4 p.m. UK time, the first of two shifts this afternoon, because I'll also be sitting in for Gary a little bit later on this evening. But it is our Muppets on Mondegreens Monday. We are on the lookout for those Monday Mondegreens, those misheard lyrics. If you've got any of those to suggest, then do get in touch. Or indeed, if there's anything you'd like to hear, or if you'd just like to say hi and join in the general madness, you're more than welcome. It's cookie at biglradio.co.uk or studio at biglradio.co.uk on the phones, and leave a message on 01255 808113. 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Text us via the Big L smartphone app, tweet us at Big L Radio, get through via the website, get through via our Facebook group this afternoon. And a very good afternoon. Let's see who we've got checking in already. To Howard in Loudoun, to Alan Padgham, who's through. Just got a voicemail in there. I'll have a look at that in just a few moments' time. The Welsh Shepherd through as well. Very good afternoon to you. So we'll have a look and see what we've got to play in just a little while, but right now let's take you into the 80s, and this one from Lloyd Cole and the Commotions. Hope you haven't had one of these this weekend. I hope it's been a good one for you.

Light Coal and the Commotions last weekend, and I'm just trying to sort out some bits and pieces here. Right, let's just click on that and click on that, and then we're in business. Okay, very good afternoon to Lorna in Keswick, who's through with another Monday Mondegreen request. We've got Alan Padgham's through with a Monday Mondegreen as well. Just trying to sort all these things out. Very good afternoon to Miss Piggy in Epsom. Good to have you with us this afternoon. Welsh Shepherd says, could you please play The Chiffons and My Sweet Lord? Okay, just got to get that onto the other system. It's on a different system. So, yeah, I'll get that one across and we'll sort that one out for you as well. No trouble at all. In the meantime, let's go with this one. I think this is back into our Fab 500 with Tammy Terrell.

Ah, there we are. Tammy Terrell too can have a party. Very good morning to Ed Strelko in Florida, who says, morning Cookie, how about a little bit of Monday? I'm assuming you mean the Mamas and the Papas. The Adventures also did a very good version of that, actually, but Mamas and the Papas on the stack for you, no trouble at all. And we've got the Chiffons on the way for the Welsh Shepherd. Got a Monday Wondergreen on the way for Alan Padgham very shortly as well. Right, let's give you a first blast of our last bite, though, right now. Let's, as always, just for a bit of fun in the afternoon, so all we need you to do is identify the title or the artist of the last bite of the well-known track I'm about to play. Give you a few blasts at this throughout the course of the next hour or so, and a clue or two as necessary, and we'll play it in its full glory around about 3:30 UK time. No clues just yet, though. Let's just have a first blast of this afternoon's last bite. It's the

it's probably not the Brotherhood of Man. I'll give you that as a clue. If you think you know what it is, you know what to do. Drop me an email. Give me a call to cookie@biglradio.co.uk or studio@biglradio.co.uk on the phones, and leave your answers 01255 808 113. 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

0: a very good afternoon to John in Larne and Molly. Yes, Mr. Trouble was just checking in there. Good to have you with us this afternoon. Hope all is well. We do hope you're not causing too much trouble this afternoon. Some hopes, really. Some hopes. So back with the chiffons for the Welsh Shepherd in just a few moments' time, right after these. Big
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Uh-huh, it's a very different version, and very different from the Chiffons as well. The Chiffons version there of My Sweet Lord for the Welsh Shepherd this afternoon. Well done so far to Lorna in Keswick, Howard in Loughton, John in Derbyshire, and Alan Padgham all through with the correct answer to this afternoon's Last Bite. Give you another blast of that very soon indeed. Right now, let's play this one for Ed in Florida.

Ah, there we are, the Mamas and the Papas, Monday for Ed in Florida. Got a Monday Mondegreen coming your way in just a few seconds' time. Must just say a very good afternoon to Julie in Colchester, who said, please could you play Mud and the Cat Crept In? I can indeed. Let's just... I'm constantly trying to play catch-up at the moment. Let's put that one on the stack right now before I forget. We've got Wang Chung on the stack for Lorna in Keswick, plus a Monday Mondegreen for Lorna. Right now, let's do a Monday Mondegreen for Alan Padgham, who came through with this one. Well, Shepherd's just back through. He says the chiffons couldn't resist singing "He's So Fine" to the tune near the end. Yes, it does work, doesn't it? Absolutely. Right, Monday Mondegreens. Alan Padgham says, today I'd like to request Madonna's "Like a Virgin Touched" for the 31st time. Yes, I think you're right.

Madonna, Like a Virgin. Another Monday Mondegreen there for Alan Padgham. Touched for the 31st time. right here on Big Out International. Got another Monday Mondegreen coming your way a little bit later on for Lorna in Keswick. We are on the lookout for those Monday Mondegreens, those misheard lyrics. So if you've got any of those to suggest, then do get in touch. Someone said, could our last bite be Queen? It's not Queen. We'll give you another blast of that and some clues. First set of clues very soon indeed. But right now, let's stay in the 80s, shall we, and play this one for Lorna in Keswick from Wang Chung.

playing that one for Lorna in Keswick. Wang Chung and everybody have fun tonight right here on Big L. Okay, let's give you another blast of our last bite. So not Queen, but let's see what else we can tell you about this. Well, we are looking for a UK group. And we're taking you back to May of 1980 with this one, where it made number 15 in the UK singles chart. It's actually reissued again in 1993 and reached number 23 in the UK singles chart back in September of 93. So who could it be? What could it be? Let's have another blast of this afternoon's Last Bite. It's the

Big L. And no, you're right, Howard, it's not the Carpenters, that is for sure. So if you think you know what it is, you know what to do, drop me an email, give me a call to cookie@biglradio.co.uk or studio@biglradio.co.uk on the phones, and leave your answers 01255 808 113, that's 01255 808 113, or text your answers in via the Big L smartphone app.

0: Big L. Back in just a few moments' time, back into the 70s, with a bit of Mud on the Way for Julie in Colchester right after these.
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0: Oh, that's interesting. Why is that playing? That shouldn't be playing. This should be playing.

0: yes, the cat crept in for Julie in Colchester from Mud. Lorna says Mud turned up to annoy the neighbour's dogs. Okay, fair enough. That's a bit rough, isn't it? So, okay, time for our 12 inch of the day. Today it's queued up, it's raring to go on the turntable. Let's go with a bit of Hothouse Flowers for you this afternoon.
1: Happiness is a thing called
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0: Oh, good sound. Yes, straight from the turntable this afternoon, our 12-inch of the day for today. It was, of course, the Hot House Flowers and Don't Go right here on Big L International. Right, let's go with this one, shall we? Let's take you back into the 70s once again and go with this one from America.
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0: And we'll have another 12-inch of the day for you around about the same time in the show on Wednesday.

America, horse with no name. Very good afternoon to David and Trina in Brackley, through with another Monday Mondegreen. We'll get that one in due course in hour two of the show. Someone did say, could our last bite be Matchbox and Midnight Dynamos? It's not, but let's give that one a spin right now. Take us up to news nicely.

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2: From Future Story News in the UK, I'm John Beaver. The far-right Alternative for Germany party has comfortably won state elections in the east of the country. The AfD received more than double the votes in Saxony-Anhalt compared to the governing Christian Democrats. No far-right party has governed a German state since the Second World War, but the AfD fell just short of an overall majority needed to govern alone. Ross Cullen reports.
3: The state election result in Germany was resounding for the far-right AfD and a disaster for Chancellor Friedrich Merz's party. The populist, far-right, anti-immigration AfD, which has been classed as right-wing extremist by Germany's domestic intelligence agency, won at least 44% of the vote, with Merz's Christian Democrats getting 18% of the vote. It's a major setback for the Chancellor, and the result has been hailed and criticised by various European politicians, and it will cause significant consequences, despite the Nationalist Party falling just short of winning a majority in the state government in Saxony-Anhalt in eastern Germany.
2: Protesters clashed with police overnight on the English south coast after the arrival of a boat carrying migrants from France. Mass demonstrators blocked access roads, trying to stop the migrants being taken to a processing centre. The standoff ended at around 3 a.m. on Monday morning after police issued a dispersal order and threatened arrests. It's the second major anti-migrant protest of the weekend after disruption in Dover on Saturday. Government Minister Emma Reynolds has said the activity was completely unacceptable.
4: This is thuggish and intimidating behaviour. This is not peaceful protest, but this crosses a line.
2: US negotiators have wrapped up a trip to Moscow, then Kyiv, with no major breakthrough on ending the ongoing war. Few details have been released about the negotiations, but more are expected in the coming weeks. Dasha Chernetsova reports from Moscow.
5: Moscow says the latest Russia-US talks were substantiative, frank and constructive. Russia also presented its assessment of the situation on the battlefield. Ushakov says President Vladimir Putin made clear that Moscow will achieve the goals it has set, but stressed that the root causes of the conflict need to be addressed. The Russian side says the U.S. envoys promised to take Putin's assessments to their talks in Kyiv as Washington continues its search for a lasting deal to end the conflict. Witkoff and Kushner then moved to Kyiv, where they met Ukrainian President Vladimir Zelensky and other top Ukrainian officials. Zelensky had said that there was a window of opportunity to make peace, but that it may be limited, warning that the United States may potentially shift its focus towards the next presidential election.
2: The death toll from a building collapse in the Indian capital New Delhi has risen to 7. The 5-storey building, which housed a student hostel, came down on Sunday whilst basement repairs were underway. From bureaus worldwide, this is FSN.

It certainly is. It's Cookie Live and Lively with our Muppets and Mondegreens Monday, taking you through to Paul Voss at 4 p.m. UK time. Welcome along to hour two of the show. You may not thank me for this. Our two for three this afternoon, two from the Piranhas.

Oh, yes, Big L in the afternoon, purveyors of earworms to the nobility. Our 2 for 3 this afternoon, 2 from the Piranhas, starting out the hour with Zambezi, and follow that up with, of course, Tom Harker. That's going to be in your head for the rest of the day. All part of the service. So, a very good afternoon to you if you just tuned in. It is Cookie Live and Lively with our Muppets and Mondegreens Monday, taking you through to the Paul Voss at 4 p.m. UK time right here on the Big L. So, if you'd like to get through, if there's maybe there's a Monday Mondegreen, a misheard lyric you'd like to suggest, or if there's something you'd like to hear, or if you'd just like to say hi and join in the madness, you're more than welcome. It's cookie at biglradio.co.uk or studio at biglradio.co.uk on the phones, and leave your message 01255 808113. 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Text us via the Big L smartphone app, tweet us at Big L Radio, get through via the website, get through via our Facebook group this afternoon. And Johnny Derbyshire is through and says, could I request Kim Wilde and Water on Glass if you can squeeze it in? Oh, I'm sure we can. Yes, good track. We'll get that one on the stack for you. Get that one in before the end of the show. Right now, let's go with another Monday Mondegreen for Laura in Keswick.

So we had a Monday Mondegreen there for Lorna in Keswick. Monsoon, ever so lawly. And I thought I'd stick that one in to follow it. The Moody Blues and Om, for two reasons. A, they go very well together. And secondly, it's another Monday Mondegreen. The rain is on the roof. Silly cow, she'll fall down. Om. As Chris in Hollyhead always says. Very good afternoon to Patricia in Munich, who's through and says, would you be so kind and play Win Your Love For Me by Sam Cooke? I will indeed. That's on the stack for you. Get that one on a little bit later on. And we've got Kim Wilde on the way for John in Derbyshire in just a few moments' time. First of all, better give you a last blast of our last bite. So once again, we're taking you back to May 1980 for this UK group. They made number 15 in the UK singles chart. And it was reissued back in September of 93 when it made number 23 in the UK singles chart. The name of the group, well, it suggests they've got an engine in their cranial cavity. And the song, well, it suggests they're having a game of cards. So, your last chance to have a go at this. Who could it be? What could it be? Let's have a last blast of this afternoon's last bite.

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If you think you know what it is, you've got about 8 Big L minutes to get those answers in to cookie@biglradio.co.uk or studio@biglradio.co.uk on the phones, and leave your answers 01255 808 113. 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

And we shall play it in its rip-roaring glory very soon indeed and see whose names we can put in lights. Back with Kim Ward for Johnny in Derbyshire right after these. Big L. The station.

0: Oh, there's an electrician. Just what I want. What's their number? 01227 39. Missed it.
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8: 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The Thursday evening soiree, 7 p.m. on the Big L.

Oh, good one. The Rocking Berries, The Water Is Over My Head. And before that, Kim Wilde for John in Derbyshire, Water on Glass. Almost forgot this one there from Jim in Ohio, who says, today is Chrissy Hynde's 75th birthday. Could you please play something by The Pretenders, your choice, Cookie? Okay, I have chosen something. We will get something on the way for you before the end of the show. And Howard, thank you for reminding me that sadly we lost Craig Douglas over the week. So I'll be playing something from Craig before the end of the show in tribute as well. And also another Monday Mondegreen to get in before the end of the show for David and Trina in Brackley. But right now it's just gone 3:30 UK time. Are you ready for the answer to this afternoon's Last Bite?

0: And there it was, taking you back to May 1980, number 15 in the UK singles charts for Motorhead and Ace of Spades, spending 12 weeks on the chart. Reissued again in September 1993, it made number 23 and spent a further 5 weeks on the UK singles chart. So, a very elite group of winners this afternoon. Not too many correct answers in. First in was Lorna in Keswick, spot on. Absolutely right there, Lorna. And next we go over to the phones. Howard came through.
1: Howard, that's the mighty Motorhead and the Ace of Spades.
0: It certainly is. Well done. And John in Derbyshire, spot on as well, as was Alan Padgham. So that was our last bite for this afternoon. We'll have another last bite for you on Wednesday afternoon right here on the Big L. So let me see, let's crack on. We've got quite a few lot more to fit in before the end of the show. Going to play a couple of records from Craig Douglas in tribute, as we sadly lost Craig Douglas over the weekend. That is coming your way in just a few moments' time, right after these.
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3: 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And that's the show that includes the dreaded Triple Decker. So if you want to have a go, be sure to join me. 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
0: Big L. Except this week, because he's away, so I'm covering the quick one between 6 and 7 there for the next 3 days right here on the Big L. No rest for the wicked, I know.

couple there in tribute to Craig Douglas. Oops, what did that jingle sneak in from? A couple in there, tribute to Craig Douglas, who sadly we lost over the weekend. Right, let's crack on now. This one, celebrating the birthday, or 75th birthday, of Chrissy Hynde of the Pretenders. So how about this one for Jim in Ohio?

0: I think that qualifies as a parking lot anthem, don't you? The Pretenders and the one called Him to Her. And playing that one for Jim in Ohio and celebrating the 75th birthday of Chrissy Hynde today. Time for another Monday Mondegreen. David and Trina in Brackley came through with this one a little while ago. My White Bicycle by Nazareth sounds like my wife's my sister. Yes, now you mention it. Yes, it does. Let's have a listen.
1: Happiness is a thing called
2: Big Gal.

Oh, you can't unhear that now, can you? Nazareth and My Wife's My Sister. Another Monday Mondegreen, My White Bicycle there. Taking it back to 1973, that one for David and Trina in Brackley. Yes, good one. Onwards we go. Paul Voss coming your way at 4 p.m. UK time. Right now, let's play this one for Patricia in Munich from Sam Cooke.

0: Ah, good sound. Sam Cooke, Win Your Love For Me for Patricia in Munich. Almost wrapping things up for this afternoon.
1: Well done for getting this far. Thank you for listening. Here's one for the road.
0: Bit of Elvis to finish off with.

0: Elvis Presley, of course, Rock a Hula Baby, rounding things off for another Muppets and Mondegreens Monday. Very good afternoon to Sergio, who's just got in, just in time to hear a bit of Elvis, so there you go. And, well, yeah, how was it this afternoon? Was it okay?
1: That was wonderful.
2: Bravo.
1: I loved that.
2: Oh, it was great.
1: Well, it was pretty good.
2: Well, it wasn't bad.
1: Well, there were parts of it that weren't very good, though.
2: It could have been a lot better.
1: I didn't really like it.
2: It was pretty terrible.
1: It was bad.
2: It was awful.
1: It was terrible.
2: Get him away.
1: Hey, boo.
2: Boo.
0: Oh, well, that's too bad, because you've got another dose a little bit later on this afternoon. Many thanks for your company these last couple of hours. Thanks for all your input. It's been good fun, and we shall do it all over again tomorrow afternoon between 2 and 4 for our Topical Tuesday. I can't remember what the topic is. I'll have to look it up. Paul Voss on the way with your Music to Munch By in a few moments' time, right at 4 p.m. UK time. I'm back sitting in for Gary Jackson for a quick one between 6 and 7 this evening. Danny Van Dam has your Monday Evening Request Show at 7. Phil Troll has the Motown Hour at 9. Cardboard Gary is here with Big L, Big L Big Love at 11. But that is it for me for a couple of hours. So, till we meet again, whatever you do, stay well. Keep it Big L. And I'll see you soon. Very soon. Bye-bye.

0: Moscow will achieve the goals it has set, but stressed that the root causes of the conflict need to be addressed. The Russian side says the US envoys promised to take Putin's suspense to their talks in Kiev as Washington continues its search for a lasting deal to end the conflict. Witkoff and Kushner then moved to Kiev, where they met Ukrainian President Vladimir Zelensky and other top Ukrainian officials. Zelensky had said that there was a window of opportunity to make peace, but that it may be limited, warning that the United States may potentially shift its focus towards the next presidential election.
1: The death toll from a building collapse in the Indian capital New Delhi has risen to 7. The 5-story building, which housed a student hostel, came down on Sunday whilst basement repairs were underway. From bureaus worldwide, this is FSN.

I tell you what, we do a bit of a tune and I explain what happened. We were a bit late. Yeah, absolutely. There was something wrong here with the system, and, well, we logged in a bit late, and then immediately the system kicks in with non-stop, you see. And then I have to get into the system to convince him I'm really there. So that's what the delay was all about. So don't worry about it. We will have a regular show from now on. By the way, yeah, the Turtles, Helena, yeah, reminds me of that movie, doesn't it? Yeah. What was it? The boat that rocked? Yeah. Oh, dear. Some people liked it, some people didn't. I liked it, yeah. It was the atmosphere of the offshore radio. Anyway, what we need to do is very, very quickly is tell you the first quiz, because we are doing the lyric lines at the moment, as it is Monday afternoon. So here we go. See if you can spot those two lyric lines. Remember how we laughed away the hours, dreamed of all the great things we could do. Remember how we laughed away the hours, dreamed of all the great things we could do. Oh yeah, we can do many great things. Right, a bit of Motown coming your way. Gladys Knight and her Pips. And Take Me in Your Arms. Yeah, I will do that. It will be fun. Really, it will.

0: Gladys Knight and the Pips and Take Me in Your Arms. And, I think that Anita did, actually. You're absolutely right, Anita. So you're the captain of the first list at the moment with the lyric line competition. And just to give you an idea, here's the two lyric lines. Remember how we laughed away the hours, dreamed of all the great things we could do.
1: Oh, no, not again. Where's the electrician's number?
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0: I see you now even use the time for the commercials here. Rundi Bakshi, you're the runner-up, mate. And Patricia, with the right answer. You're doing quite well this afternoon. Yeah, quite well. It's quite well for short. Bob Dylan, and the times they are a-changing. I wish they were.

Yeah, Bob Dylan and the times they are changing. And two more correct answers, David and Trina. And Tony Ting. Absolutely. You're absolutely right. Now, Sergio Kegels is asking me, are you living in France now? Yes, I am, since the 11th of August. And the moment I got my internet connection, I started broadcasting again because I couldn't miss you guys. There you go. A little bit later on, Sergio, I will be playing your request. But first, let's listen to Cliff Richard and The Time Drags By. Ooh, that sounds very active.

0: slow.
1: Yeah, it would that way, wouldn't it? Yeah.
0: Time drags by real
1: slow. Yeah. Sir Cliff Richard and the time drags by, you know. You might as well say the time jumps by or leaps by. Yeah, like Leapy Lee, for example. Now, very funny, Sergio. I have some good sources for music that are not in my system yet. But this particular one, apparently also the Isley Brothers made a version of I Heard It Through the Grapevine, but couldn't find it anywhere. So in that case, I could play That Lady. Well, I'm going to make it up to you because I'm going to play part one and part two.

0: Yeah, even 5 minutes and 21 seconds is over in a while. The Isley Brothers, we played it especially for Sergio Cagles, so you got value for money. That's one thing that's for sure, Sergio. Now, let me see. At the moment, we have as contestants with the right answer Anita, Rundi, Patricia, David and Trina, and Tony Ting. Would you like to be on that list? Well, all you have to do is figure out what those two lyric lines are coming from. Remember how we laughed away the hours, dreaming of all the great things that we do. Oh, yeah. That we could do, actually. Yeah, we would do. We would do. That's right. So let me repeat it once more. Remember how we laughed away the hours, dreamed of all the great things we would do. Yeah. And here's Marvin Gaye.
1: Yeah.
0: Yeah, absolutely.

Marvin Gaye, wherever I lay my hat, that's my home. It's a bit like a Rolling Stone, isn't that right? Yeah, they have something similar, really. Now, let me see. Any new contestants? No, not at the moment. So in that case, let's do what we can do tonight here in France, because it's a clear sky, so there will be 1,000 stars, you know.

Each night I count the stars in the skies, hoping that you're not telling me lies. You're with me tonight.

0: Billy Fury, and that was a very conservative estimate, you know, 1,000 stars. I've been looking last night, you know, it's sometimes great fun to sit on the balcony here, sip something nice, preferably red, and look into the sky and start counting. Forget about it. It's much more than that.
1: Big L!
0: Oh, yeah, absolutely. Now, there is a voicemail message, so I'm very eager to go and listen to it. And you can listen to Candy Staton.

Candy Staten and Young Hearts Run Free. Ah, yeah, Young Hearts. Ah, oh, don't get me going on Young Hearts. Anyway, we got another correct answer coming in from Howard. So, Howard, you're on the list, and that's quite a decent list now. Anita, Rundi, Patricia, David, Tony, and Howard. Yeah, quite good. And here's the Mamas and the Papas.

I tell you, French dreaming is also becoming a reality. Oh, yeah, absolutely. The Mamas and the Papas. And they were from a time when there was no fat shaming yet, you know. Mama Cass was mentioned carefully that, well, she was not the smallest of the ladies, to put it mildly. Anyway, we're getting to the moment where I can only play one more song, and then we will have to tell you what the answer is, and of course play the record. Yeah, and afterwards congratulate people. Now, so this is the last opportunity to listen to the lyric line for this hour. Remember how we laughed away the hours, dreamed of all the great things we would do? Yeah, remember that? Okay, well, if you know the answer to the question, what is that from, what song, who's singing it, drop a line very quickly, because La Do Run Run is 2 minutes and 3 seconds.

Yeah, the Crystals, and I do run. They do indeed, you know, and it's high time that we tell you the answer to our little quiz, because the record is rather long, you know. The first lyric line I gave you was, "Remember how we laughed away the hours." And that is something that Mary Hopkin would sing, isn't that right? And that's the answer to our little quiz today. Mary Hopkin, and those were the days.

Those were the days, my friends. That was Mary Hopkins, and in the production of Paul McCartney, of course. Yeah, that's right. So, let's congratulate some people, starting off with Anita. You were very fast, Anita. Yeah. So, congratulations. Rundi Bakshi, congratulations. You were the runner-up. Patricia in Germany, congratulations. And we congratulate David and Trina. Yeah. Tony Ting, congratulations, mate. And last but not least, Howard in Loughton. Congratulations there, Howard. So we still have some time, and one of the things I wanted to do today, because it's her birthday, you see, is to play Yvonne Keeley and Scott Fitzgerald with this song that we all know.

Congratulations, Ivana, and she became a lady of 74 years old. Wow, that's, you know, quite a decent age, and still around, thank goodness. Together with Scott Fitzgerald, which she was singing, If I Only Had Words, yeah, oh no. But leave out Yoni, leave out Yoni, yeah, it's no news. Yeah, we're going to listen now to the news in a minute or so. And immediately after, I'll be back with part two of the show, okay? And a new, yeah, absolutely, a new lyric line competition. So stay tuned, folks.

0: From Future Story News in the UK, I'm John Beaver. The far-right Alternative for Germany party has comfortably won state elections in the east of the country. The AfD received more than double the votes in Saxony-Anhalt compared to the governing Christian Democrats. No far-right party has governed a German state since the Second World War, but the AfD fell just short of an overall majority needed to govern alone. Ross Cullen reports.
1: The state election result in Germany was resounding for the far-right AfD and a disaster for Chancellor Friedrich Merz's party. The populist, far-right, anti-immigration AfD, which has been classed as right-wing extremist by Germany's domestic intelligence agency, won at least 44% of the vote, with Merz's Christian Democrats getting 18% of the vote. It's a major setback for the Chancellor, and the result has been hailed and criticised by various European politicians, and it will cause significant consequences, despite the Nationalist Party falling just short of winning a majority in the state government in Saxony-Anhalt in eastern Germany.
0: Protesters clashed with police overnight on the English south coast after the arrival of a boat carrying migrants from France. Mass demonstrators blocked access roads, trying to stop the migrants being taken to a processing centre. The standoff ended at around 3 a.m. on Monday morning after police issued a dispersal order and threatened arrests. It's the second major anti-migrant protest of the weekend after disruption in Dover on Saturday. Government Minister Emma Reynolds has said the activity was completely unacceptable.
2: This is thuggish and intimidating behaviour. This is not peaceful protest, but this crosses a line.
0: US negotiators have wrapped up a trip to Moscow, then Kyiv, with no major breakthrough on ending the ongoing war. Few details have been released about the negotiations, but more are expected in the coming weeks. Dasha Chernetsova reports from Moscow.
3: Moscow says the latest Russia-US talks were substantive, frank and constructive. Russia also presented its assessment of the situation on the battlefield. Ushakov says President Vladimir Putin made clear that Moscow will achieve the goals it has set, but stressed that the root causes of the conflict need to be addressed. The Russian side says the U.S. envoys promised to take Putin's assessments to their talks in Kyiv as Washington continues its search for a lasting deal to end the conflict. Witkoff and Kushner then moved to Kyiv, where they met Ukrainian President Vladimir Zelensky and other top Ukrainian officials. Zelensky had said that there was a window of opportunity to make peace, but that it may be limited, warning that the United States may potentially shift its focus towards the next presidential election.
0: The death toll from a building collapse in the Indian capital New Delhi has risen to 7. The 5-storey building, which housed a student hostel, came down on Sunday whilst basement repairs were underway. From bureaus worldwide, this is FSN.

The Animals and the Supremes, and some things you never get used to. Yeah, that is quite true. Welcome to part two of the show. We will have a second lyric line quiz in a moment, but first, one other record we're going to be playing. Jonathan King is here, and Everybody's Gone to the Moon. I should say everyone, really, to be quite precise.

0: to the moon.
1: Is that a fact now? Have we all gone to the moon? Well, it's quite modern to go there, to be quite honest. Anyway, yes, we are going to have this little lyric line quiz once more. Are you ready for it? And my father was a gambling man way down in New Orleans. Ooh, that doesn't say much, does it? And my father was a gambling man way down in New Orleans. Now, you might remember in the first hour we had, what was her name? Mary Hopkin. And she was singing a lovely song there. And I also would like to play this particular song. It's Hobby Horse, the name of the group. But it's actually Mary Hopkin inside with a couple of studio artists around them. Summertime, summertime. It's just about, I can play it, yeah, for the last day or so.
2: It's summertime, summertime, summertime.

Yeah, the distinct voice of Mary Hopkin was there and quite audible. But, you know, it was a very pleasant little song and everybody was singing it when it once came out. We're moving into autumn now. Even though the temperatures out here do not actually tell us the right story. Tomorrow they're expecting 31 degrees centigrade. Dear, oh dear, oh dear, somebody help me, please.

0: Spencer Davis Group from the Fab 500 here at Big L International. And somebody help me, please.
1: Big L International.
0: Right. We got some correct answers coming in. Let me see now. This is very funny. You know, you've looked at an email and then you go to the next email, but you have to double click it before it actually shows up on the screen. Very stupid. Yeah. Right. Anyway, Tony Ting. Yes, sir. You're the captain of the second list. And that is quite good. We got a voicemail message. Could be Howard, you know. Or maybe Anita. We will have to find out. And then we have Rundi Bakshi with the right answer. Absolutely, sir. And David and Trina with a right answer. Oh, you know your stuff. You really do. Yeah, it's good to know. Betty Everett is here. Not Kenny, but Betty. And it's In His Kiss.

0: Yeah, Betty Everett, and it's In His Kiss. And ladies are very sensitive to that, you know, good kisser. And I talk from experience. Well, not that I'm a very good kisser, but apparently to some ladies I was. And that was very important. Now, let me see the voicemail message. That was Anita. So, Anita, you're absolutely right. And it's on the list here. You're absolutely there as the runner-up, actually. Oh, yeah.
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0: Now, if somebody has been crying for a long, long time and it doesn't cry anymore, you can still see it in his face. Because usually you see two tracks of salt, bits, you know, salt crystals, running from the eyes all the way over the cheek. And it's actually Smokey Robinson who sings about that.

0: Smokey Robinson and his Miracles, and they were singing about the tracks on his tears on his face. Yeah, you know, that happens. Even men can cry when there's breakup going on. Oh, yeah, absolutely.
1: Oh, there's an electrician. Just what I want. What's the number? 01227 39. Missed it.
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0: 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Please help us to keep the music alive. Thank you. Yeah, and there's another way I should help you, you know, because we have those two lyric lines, and I need to write them out, or read them out a couple of times for everybody to get a fair chance to find out what musical track we're talking about. So here is the two lines. And my father was a gambling man way down in New Orleans. And my father was a gambling man way down in New Orleans. And here's Billy J. Kramer. And he's looking from his computer. Yeah, that's what it says here. From a window.

Billy J. Kramer and From a Window. Yes, indeed. Now, I see that there is a voicemail message coming in, but I saw it a little bit late, actually, so that didn't really help. Yeah, and at the same time, I was preparing for another very nice song to be playing, so it's yeah, a little bit hectic here, but who's complaining? Not I. The Casuals are here with Jessamine.

The Casuals, and they were singing to Jessamine. Yes, indeed. And while they were singing, I discovered that we had the right answer both from Howard, but also from Patricia. So you're both on the list there, and that's going quite well. And I'm also looking for some other songs, you know, so don't worry about a thing. We will get there eventually. And there's still half an hour to go, so I hope I can cram them all in, because they're good songs, you see. Marvelettes are here, and some advice to you all, guys. Don't mess with Bill.

There we go. Don't mess with Bill. And I said the guys, and you thought I was wrong because, you know, it's up to the ladies not to mess with Bill. But I tell you, guys, Bill, you know, it's not a guy to mess up with either. No, not way. this car of mine is a song by the Beach Boys. We're going to play it right now.

Yeah, it was a little car, you know. I've been complaining about short records. This one is really the bloody limit. It's 1 minute and 30 seconds. Really, guys.

They want me to pay the full charge for that? Oh, I don't think so. In the meantime, we're going to listen to a very nice request that Sasha sent in, together with Boy, his great dog. Here is, well, who is here? Fats Domino and Red Sails in the Sunset.

Yeah, Fats Domino and Red Sails in the Sunset. And I wonder, are the sails red because of the sunset, or were they really red sails? In some countries, they use red sails, don't they? Yeah. Anyway, we're going to have a song by a lovely lady indeed, Lindsay DePaul. And Won't Somebody Dance With Me?

Lindsay DePaul, yeah, she made a couple of hits, you know, and a lovely lady indeed to see, and a good voice as well, yeah, great. Well, what a combination. Anyway, Patricia asked me for a record, why not indeed? And she would love to hear the Electric Light Orchestra and a song called Jungle.

Yeah, interesting track, isn't that right? Jungle and Electric Light Orchestra. And that was especially for Patricia. Yeah, nice song. And a good find there, Patricia. It was a pleasure playing that. We're getting close to the moment where we have to tell you the answer to our second quiz. So I might as well give you the two lyric lines again. And my father was a gambling man way down in New Orleans. And my father was a gambling man way down in New Orleans. And while we wait for that, answer to the quiz, I'm going to play a nice record by Sting. And the reason is he's in Amsterdam today. He is, you know. And he is here because of his, he had written a musical. That's what he did. And it was a world premiere here in Amsterdam a while back. And it was such a great success that he decided to have a second go at it. And that's why he's in Amsterdam at the moment. So here is Sting with Every Breath That You Take.

Yeah, originally he sang that song with the Police, of course. But you can clearly hear that he's solo this time on its particular version of Every Breath That I Take. And in Amsterdam at the moment for his musical. And he has a special bond with the Netherlands, I must say. Yeah, and we like him too, absolutely. Now, the quiz, here we go. These two lines came from The House of the Rising Sun.

I tell you, this is certainly value for money. 4 minutes, 25 seconds long. The House of the Rising Sun. And until I stood corrected by Howard, I always thought it had to do with drugs, you see. But it isn't. Oh, okay. Fair enough. So, yeah, let's congratulate some people. That got that absolutely right. Starting off with Tony Ting, who is the captain. Congratulations, Tony. And runner-up, Anita. You were very fast today, Anita. Rundi, congratulations, mate. And David and Trina, congratulations to the both of you. Howard, congratulations. And last but not least, Patricia, congratulations to everybody. And it was a long song, so that means that, there's not too much time left over. But we can still play some songs until the moment where we go to the news. And normally speaking, we would have Gary Jackson, but he's on short leave, you see. So I believe it's Cookie sitting in for him. And that will be fun. He's around then for the second time round. So that's all the fun coming your way. But this is the Four Seasons, and they're going to play right now. I Got You, Under My Skin.

There's another encore coming up. See? The Four Seasons, and I Got You Under My Skin. I'll tell you what, you know, my time's up. I got my dinner waiting, and after the news, we will have Cookie taking care of the show that normally Gary Jackson does. I'm interested to know if Cookie can also cram so many records in that 1 hour. Let's find out. And here to take you to the news, Gary and the Pacemakers. Bye for now.

0: Alternative for Germany party has comfortably won state elections in the east of the country. The AfD received more than double the votes in Saxony-Anhalt compared to the governing Christian Democrats. No far-right party has governed a German state since the Second World War, but the AfD fell just short of an overall majority needed to govern alone. Ross Cullen reports.
1: The state election result in Germany was resounding for the far-right AfD and a disaster for Chancellor Friedrich Merz's party. The populist, far-right, anti-immigration AfD, which has been classed as right-wing extremist by Germany's domestic intelligence agency, won at least 44% of the vote, with Merz's Christian Democrats getting 18% of the vote. It's a major setback for the Chancellor, and the result has been hailed and criticised by various European politicians, and it will cause significant consequences, despite the Nationalist Party falling just short of winning a majority in the state government in Saxony-Anhalt in eastern Germany.
0: Protesters clashed with police overnight on the English south coast after the arrival of a boat carrying migrants from France. Mass demonstrators blocked access roads, trying to stop the migrants being taken to a processing centre. The standoff ended at around 3 a.m. on Monday morning after police issued a dispersal order and threatened arrests. It's the second major anti-migrant protest of the weekend after disruption in Dover on Saturday. Government Minister Emma Reynolds has said the activity was completely unacceptable.
2: This is thuggish and intimidating behaviour. This is not peaceful protest, but this crosses a line.
0: US negotiators have wrapped up a trip to Moscow, then Kyiv, with no major breakthrough on ending the ongoing war. Few details have been released about the negotiations, but more are expected in the coming weeks. Dasha Chernetsova reports from Moscow.
3: Moscow says the latest Russia-US talks were substantiated, frank and constructive. Russia also presented its assessment of the situation on the battlefield. Ushakov says President Vladimir Putin made clear that Moscow will achieve the goals it has set, but stressed that the root causes of the conflict need to be addressed. The Russian side says the U.S. envoys promised to take Putin's assessments to their talks in Kyiv as Washington continues its search for a lasting deal to end the conflict. Witkoff and Kushner then moved to Kyiv, where they met Ukrainian President Vladimir Zelensky and other top Ukrainian officials. Zelensky had said that there was a window of opportunity to make peace, but that it may be limited, warning that the United States may potentially shift its focus towards the next presidential election.
0: The death toll from a building collapse in the Indian capital New Delhi has risen to 7. The 5-storey building, which housed a student hostel, came down on Sunday whilst basement repairs were underway. From bureaus worldwide, this is FSN.

0: good morning. 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
1: Cookie on the big L.
0: Do you think he has a screw loose?
2: In my opinion, a whole Meccano set has fallen apart in there.
3: A very good evening to you and a very warm welcome along. It is Cookie sitting in for Gary Jackson for this hour, just for a quick one. Welcome aboard for as much mayhem and wonderful music as we can pack in. And our thanks to Paul Voss for the last couple of hours. He'll be back, tomorrow morning. Music. Getting underway this hour with Rocky Burnett.

Oh, great bouncing along song to open up the show with this evening. Rocky Burnett and Tired of Toeing the Line. Very good evening to you. It is Cookie in for Gary Jackson this evening, taking you through to Danny Van Dam at 7 p.m. UK time. What else can we offer you this evening? Well, we've got a slip disc, of course. Let's see if we can warp your mind with that. We've got a Department S A-side, B-side. Oh, that sounds interesting. And Three Before the Beatles, taking you back to this very week, 1957, a little bit later on. Plus, of course, your emails and requests. If you'd like to get through, as always, it is cookie@biglradio.co.uk or studio@biglradio.co.uk on the phones. And leave a message 01255 808 113. 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Get through via the website. Get through via our Facebook group this evening. And a very good evening. Well, very good afternoon to Rick in Toronto. Very good evening to Sergio in Zelzac, Chris in Holyhead. Our very own Jolly Jim Stevens. Don't forget, of course, you can catch his happy hour every Sunday evening. Our very own Gary Jackson. Hope you're having a good holiday. Lorna in Keswick. Peter Henderson. Good to have you with us. John in Larne. Yes, Mr. Troubles with us as well. And Anita in Epsom says, please, could you play The Seekers and I'll Never Find Another You? No problem at all. That's on the stack for you as well. But right now, let's take you back into our Fab 500 with this one from Manfred Mann.

Oh, not my girl. So, yeah, I do like a bit of vibe action. Man for Man and Oh No, Not My Baby. We've got Seekers on the way for Anita in Epsom. Very good evening to Howard in Loughton. Sergio says, please could you play The Kinks and All Day and All of the Night. That's on the stack for you as well. Right, I think we should give you the first blast of our slip disc this evening. Usual question is slipping pretty badly on the old Dan set. It's having trouble getting going. Who is it? What is it? It sounds a bit like this.

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So if you think you know what it is, you know how to get through. 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

And Johnny Lance says, it sounds like Gary drunk tuning up the piano. Well, I can let you into a secret. It's not that. It's not that. So we'll see how we get on with that one. Here we go with the Seekers for Anita in Epsom Road.

Yes, great stuff from the Seekers, and I'll Never Find Another You. Playing that one for Anita in Epsom this evening. Well done so far to Chris in Holyhead, who's got the answer to the slip disc correctly, and also to Sergio and Boy. I bet it was Boy that told you the answer, wasn't it? There we are. We'll give you another blast that in just a little while. We'll give you another blast in just a second, actually. John in Lance says, if you have time, could you play Phil Collins' If Leaving You Is Easy? I was just about to say, I haven't got that. The computer says no. But I have got If Leaving Me Is Easy. So I think you'll have to be satisfied. I'm sure you'll be satisfied with that one. Slip disc, It's Not Me and You and a Dog Named Boo. Not that one. So back to the drawing board there. Let's have another quick blast of that, shall we? Let's have a last listen.

0: The Kinks all day, all of the night. For Sergio in Zelzat this evening. Cookie in for Gary Jackson, taking you through to 7 p.m. UK time, and Danny Van Dam. So let me see, a couple more correct answers in for our slip disc this evening. Well done to Howard in Loughton and John in Derbyshire. Another voicemail I just need to listen to there. And oh no, I've listened to that. That's okay. We've got that sorted out. Well done to Tony Ting, just through with the correct answer as well. So well done. Clues to come your way very soon. Indeed, Phil Collins on the way for John in Larne in just a few moments' time, right after these. Big
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9: 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I'll be dusting down and firing up that forgotten jukebox. We'll be having a guilty pleasure along the way. So why not make it a date, 6 to 8, here on Big Al International.

Phil Collins, If Leaving Me Is Easy, playing that one for John in Larne this evening. Very good evening to you. It is Cookie sitting in for Gary Jackson this hour, taking you through to Danny Van Dam at 7 p.m. UK time. Time for, should we give you some clues? I haven't got any beer to put down in here, but I can give you some clues anyway to the slip disc this evening. So, what can we tell you about this? Well, we're taking you back to August of 1976. Yes, that long, hot summer. Number one in the UK singles chart for this Dutch group. This feline Dutch group. And the song, well, it's all about a North American river. So does that help? Who could it be? What could it be? Let's have another listen, see if we can work it out.

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If you think you know what it is, you know how to get through. 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

Big L. Time to crank it up a bit now and crank up the old gramophone, because the B-side is queued up and raring to go on our turntable. Yes, it's time for the A-side, B-side. It's a Department S A-side, B-side. This was the B-side.

that song. Yes, well, it isn't all, because we've got the A side coming your way. Yes, a different version of a song you probably know very well. Department S there, and that was the B side, A Solid Gold Easy Action. This was the A side.

0: Oh my goodness me, if he hasn't answered by now, I should suspect the answer is probably no. Department S, our A-side, B-side this afternoon, starting out with the B-side, Solid Gold, Easy Action, their version of that classic. And the A-side is Vic there, was the question. Right, how are we doing with the slip disc? Well done to Anita in Epsom. Dennis in Haywell, you got the title. You're almost there with the artist, but not quite. David H and Richard G know what it is. David and Trina in Brackley also through with the correct answer, and they say, have you remembered the topic yet for tomorrow's Topical Tuesday? Yes, do's and don'ts is our topic tomorrow afternoon between 2 and 4 on my Topical Tuesday. And I'll be back here covering for Gary in the evening as well. So, busy boy this week, busy boy. John in Derbyshire says, please, could you play the Jay Giles Band and Centrefold? I can indeed.
1: Happiness is a thing.

Yes, I heard you singing along with all the na-na-nas. G Giles Band for John in Derbyshire and Centrefold this evening. Right, I'll tell you what, let's give you a last blast of our slip disc this evening. Who could it be? What could it be? Dutch band number one, August in the UK, 1967.

0: And back in just a few moments' time with Three Before the Beatles, right after these. Big
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0: Time for Three Before the Beatles right now. So let's take you back to this very week, 1957, and play you the UK numbers 3, 2 and 1. Starting out with number 3 from Johnny Duncan and his Bluegrass Boys.
10: Remember 1957.

0: We are playing Three Before the Beatles from this very week in the UK singles charts. And 1957, number three was Johnny Duncan and his Bluegrass Boys and The Last Train to San Fernando. Number two was Pat Boone with Love Letters in the Sand. And at number one,
1: it's number one,
0: it was Paul Anka.

0: Paul Anka, number one in the UK this very week, 1957, with Diana, concluding our three before the Beatles and almost wrapping things up for me this evening. Danny Van Dam coming your way at 7 p.m. UK time. But well done to Chris in Holyhead, Sergio and Boy in Zelzat, Howard in Loughton, John in Derbyshire, Tony Ting, Anita in Epsom, Dennis in Haverhill got the title, David H and Richard G and David and Trina in Brackley, all correctly guessing our slip disc this evening.
1: Well done for getting this far. Thank you for listening. Here's one for the road.
0: Taking you back to August 1976, that long hot summer. This was number one for Pussycat.

That's the one we were looking for. That was our slip disc for this evening. Pussycat and Mississippi. Many thanks for your company this last hour. I'll be in for Gary Jackson tomorrow evening as well, 6 p.m. UK time. And also back, of course, with my usual topical Tuesday between 2 and 4 in the afternoon. I hope you can join me for that. Do's and don'ts is our topic tomorrow afternoon between 2 and 4. Back to this evening. Stand by Danny Van Dam coming your way with the Monday evening request show. Very shortly, Phil Troll has the Motown Request Hour at 9, Gary's Cardboard Cutout at 10, and Big L Big Love at 11. That's the way your afternoon, your evening shapes up right here on the heart and soul of rock and roll. All the best stuff 24 hours a day, it's right here. But that is it from me for now. So, till we meet again, stay well, keep it Big L, and I'll see you soon. Bye-bye.

0: been involved in tit-for-tat strikes for the past week. Iran see the deal as a way to strengthen their control over the strait, which they now claim. The US wants the waterway to remain free as it was before the conflict started. President Trump has previously threatened to bomb Oman, a US ally, and says the United States has full control over the strait that he may rename to Trump Strait. Meanwhile, the US Navy blockade continues, with America mixing targeting strikes with economic sanctions. The two sides appear to be at a stalemate, with neither budging on their red lines. Elsewhere, US envoys Steve Witkoff and Jared Kushner have visited the Ukrainian capital Kyiv for the first time since Russia's full-scale invasion in 2022, holding talks with Ukrainian President Volodymyr Zelensky and European security advisers. The visit on Sunday followed more than 3 hours of talks with Russian President Vladimir Putin in Moscow, but no diplomatic breakthrough has been announced. President Zelensky says he expects the war to continue, while the US delegation says it's working on a refreshed peace proposal. Ross Cullen reports from Paris.
1: Certainly signs that there is a restart in energy from Washington to try to find a breakthrough when it comes to the Ukraine-Russia conflict. We saw a recent visit to Moscow by the CIA director, and this weekend, for the first time ever, Steve Witkoff and Jared Kushner inside Ukraine for physical talks in Kyiv with the Ukrainian president and also with the national security advisors from France, from Germany and from the United Kingdom, very conscious that there is a European angle to peace efforts. This is a war that's being fought here on the European continent.
0: And Vietnam's president and Communist Party General Secretary Tô Lam has arrived in Moscow for a 3-day state visit, the first by a Vietnamese head of state and party leader since 1991. The visit, at the invitation of Vladimir Putin, is expected to focus on cooperation in energy, defence and technology. Formal talks between the two leaders are scheduled for Tuesday. Dasha Chernyshova reports from Moscow.
2: We understand that the key word here is actually continuity. So the two sides are not going to build their relationship from the scratch, but this visit marks a milestone in which the sides are expected to update and upgrade the status of their bilateral relations in terms of the depth in which they cooperate. We feel that there is the need to update the trade framework with the free trade agreement, also expected to be amended, or at least some framework for that amendment is expected to be discussed. As the Russian analysts are put in this situation.
0: From bureaus worldwide, this is Feature Story News.

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1: I understand. Just

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0: Looking for a night out that hits different? 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
2: 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Yesterday my life was filled with rain. Sunning.

0: Feature story news in Washington. I'm James Goodison. Iran says a deal with Oman to manage shipping in the Strait of Hormuz is just days away. It's a move likely to increase tension over the waterway due to US opposition to any accord. The two sides have been involved in tit-for-tat strikes for the past week. Iran see the deal as a way to strengthen their control over the strait, which they now claim. The US wants the waterway to remain free as it was before the conflict started. President Trump has previously threatened to bomb Oman, a US ally, and says the United States has full control over the strait that he may rename to Trump Strait. Meanwhile, the US Navy blockade continues, with America mixing targeting strikes with economic sanctions. The two sides appear to be at a stalemate, with neither budging on their red lines. Elsewhere, US envoys Steve Witkoff and Jared Kushner have visited the Ukrainian capital Kyiv for the first time since Russia's full-scale invasion in 2022, holding talks with Ukrainian President Volodymyr Zelensky and European security advisers. The visit on Sunday followed more than 3 hours of talks with Russian President Vladimir Putin in Moscow, but no diplomatic breakthrough has been announced. President Zelensky says he expects the war to continue, while the US delegation says it's working on a refreshed peace proposal. Ross Cullen reports from Paris.
1: Certainly signs that there is a restart in energy from Washington to try to find a breakthrough when it comes to the Ukraine-Russia conflict. We saw a recent visit to Moscow by the CIA director, and this weekend, for the first time ever, Steve Witkoff and Jared Kushner inside Ukraine for physical talks in Kyiv with the Ukrainian president and also with the national security advisors from France, from Germany and from the United Kingdom, very conscious that there is a European angle to peace efforts. This is a war that's being fought here on the European continent.
0: And Vietnam's president and Communist Party General Secretary Tô Lam has arrived in Moscow for a 3-day state visit, the first by a Vietnamese head of state and party leader since 1991. The visit, at the invitation of Vladimir Putin, is expected to focus on cooperation in energy, defence and technology. Formal talks between the two leaders are scheduled for Tuesday. Dasha Chernyshova reports from Moscow.
2: We understand that the key word here is actually continuity. So the two sides are not going to build their relationship from the scratch, but this visit marks a milestone in which the sides are expected to update and upgrade the status of their bilateral relations in terms of the depth in which they cooperate. We feel that there is the need to update the trade framework with the free trade agreement, also expected to be amended, or at least some framework for that amendment is expected to be discussed. As the Russian analysts are put in this situation.
0: From bureaus worldwide, this is Feature Story News.

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0: And a very good evening to you. This is Phil T here with another Motown Request Show. Do hope you're going to stay tuned, because we've got lots of Motown lovely music for you. Didn't they make so many gems? We've got to beat the intro competition and a few requests for this afternoon. Well, this evening, isn't it now? Okay, just about got on air. Got a slight technical problem, which I've now resolved. So let's hope that all is going to be okay from now on. So, beat the intro. We want the name of the song and who it's by. And we'll give answers around about 10 to 10 this evening before we make way for Gary Jackson. Okay, so our first request then is for John and Paulette.
1: It's 1970 again.
0: 1970 from the Four Tops.

0: Fantastic record there from the Four Tops, for starting us off this afternoon. This evening, I keep saying this afternoon, what's the matter with it? I think it's probably because I got up late. Oh dear, oh dear. I don't have a time of day at the moment, I'll tell you. Right, so let's do the competition then. We got to beat the intro, we want to know the name of the song and who it's by.
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5: 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My Generation Parts 1 and 2 on Monday and Tuesday, and Sounds of the 70s on Wednesday. So hope you can join me. 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
8: 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Motortown. Motown. 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
0: 1964 for the next record. It's another request for John and Paulette. You Can't Do That, which was recorded, of course, by the Beatles, but this is the Supremes version.

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Yeah, so you can't do that. Well, a slightly different version to what I'm used to listening to. I must admit, it sounded pretty good, though I do like the Beatles version as well, of course. Right, so we're going to carry on with the next request then. This is for Ronnie Dulwich, who I think has got the competition right.

Walk in the Night, Junior Walker and the All-Stars, especially for Ronin Dulwich, who's got the competition right, and so has Steve C in Castlebar. Well done to both of you.

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0: 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The best oldies. All the time.
1: Right, so we've got a record from Stevie Wonder. This is from Songs in the Key of Life. It's a great record. I don't know if I've played it on Big L before. I hope you'll like it.
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0: So that was a special dedication to me from Tara over there in Greenwich.
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2: Oh, a plumber's van. Ah, just what I need. What's the number? 01273 84. Oh, missed it.
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0: 1972. So the next record then I'd like to dedicate to Tara. This one's called Do Your Thing, and it's by The Temptations.

Well, I think that's a message for all listeners, really. You've got to do your thing. You've got to do what you enjoy the most, haven't you? So we've got another request. Now, this is for Sherry in Tobago. Yeah, let's play it for you. 1969. Trinidad and Tobago, that's what I'm trying to say. My brain's going all over the place at the moment. My Sharia more than Sherry. This is especially for you, my darling. Hope you're well. Love from Tara and myself.

0: My Sherry Amour, that's especially for Sherry over there in Trinidad and Tobago. And Toro wants to dedicate another record to me. Oh, I wonder what this one could be.
1: 1965.
0: It Takes Two from Marvin Gaye and Kim Weston.

0: Well, it certainly makes two, doesn't it, to make a couple. And, well, yes, Tara and I are a very happy couple, I must say. Right, so thanks for the lovely donation. not donations, what am I talking about? Anyway, yeah, thanks for those requests, Tara. Let's do the competition again then. I think, Tara, you should know what this one is.
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0: So if anyone knows the answer, then that's what you got to do. 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
0: So I think that's all the requests so far. If you've got any more, do let me know by the usual contact information. Right, we've got the Commodores for you now.
4: 1965.
0: Oh, no, it's not 1965. What am I talking about? It's 1977. Get it right, Phil. Well, the last one was 1965.

0: Well, Sunday morning was more than easy for me. I woke up very early and I felt so tired, I just fell back to sleep and didn't even get to church, which is very unusual for me because I do normally go when I can. But never mind, well, hopefully I'll be there next week. Right, competition, you know what this is? Let's play it again.
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So time is running out. If you want to enter that competition, do have a go. We want to know the name of the song and who it's by. Music. Yeah, music here on Big L Radio International. And this time, you've been a long time coming. It's Marvin Gaye, but this time on his own.

0: Well, he made so many great records. It's such a shame we lost him. He could have made many more, couldn't he? So we're going to do the competition now for the very last time.
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3: Well, we've only got three correct competition entries. 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

So that's The Temptations from 1964, and we got another one coming up from 1964. So the competition then, we had Ron in Dulwich and Steve in Castle Bytham and Charles in Wanted. Glad to know you're back home, Charles. Well, of course, the competition, it was... it was Baby Love, of course, by The Supremes with Diana Ross. So let's play for you now. 90.

0: Super, super record from the Supremes there. And yeah, that was... I'm pressing the button and nothing's happening on my jingle. Let's try it again, shall we? Phil Troll. Yeah, well, it helps if you have the fader up, doesn't it, really? I suppose.
1: TGIF. Thank goodness it's fun with me.
0: Oh, it's all fun here on the Big O Radio International. It's the Motown Request Show. 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
1: 1978.
0: Here's Rick James with You and I.

And that's where we've got to fade it down because we've run right out of time. So why don't you come and see about me? I'll be back on Wednesday from 4pm until 6. And also on Saturday from 8pm until 10. Hope you've enjoyed the show. And phil@bigl.co.uk if you want to contact me once we go off the air. Don't send it to studio because I'm logging out of that one in a minute. So take care, God bless, and love and peace. Keep listening to Big L Radio. Ta-ra!

0: From Feature Story News in Washington, I'm James Goodison. Iran says a deal with Oman to manage shipping in the Strait of Hormuz is just days away. It's a move likely to increase tension over the waterway due to US opposition to any accord. The two sides have been involved in tit-for-tat strikes for the past week. Iran see the deal as a way to strengthen their control over the strait, which they now claim. The US wants the waterway to remain free as it was before the conflict started. President Trump has previously threatened to bomb Oman, a US ally, and says the United States has full control over the strait that he may rename to Trump Strait. Meanwhile, the US Navy blockade continues, with America mixing targeting strikes with economic sanctions. The two sides appear to be at a stalemate, with neither budging on their red lines. Elsewhere, US envoys Steve Witkoff and Jared Kushner have visited the Ukrainian capital Kyiv for the first time since Russia's full-scale invasion in 2022, holding talks with Ukrainian President Volodymyr Zelensky and European security advisers. The visit on Sunday followed more than 3 hours of talks with Russian President Vladimir Putin in Moscow, but no diplomatic breakthrough has been announced. President Zelensky says he expects the war to continue, while the US delegation says it's working on a refreshed peace proposal. Ross Cullen reports from Paris.
1: Certainly signs that there is a restart in energy from Washington to try to find a breakthrough when it comes to the Ukraine-Russia conflict. We saw a recent visit to Moscow by the CIA director, and this weekend, for the first time ever, Steve Witkoff and Jared Kushner inside Ukraine for physical talks in Kyiv with the Ukrainian president and also with the national security advisors from France, from Germany and from the United Kingdom, very conscious that there is a European angle to peace efforts. This is a war that's being fought here on the European continent.
0: And Vietnam's president and Communist Party General Secretary Tô Lam has arrived in Moscow for a 3-day state visit, the first by a Vietnamese head of state and party leader since 1991. The visit, at the invitation of Vladimir Putin, is expected to focus on cooperation in energy, defence and technology. Formal talks between the two leaders are scheduled for Tuesday. Dasha Chernyshova reports from Moscow.
2: We understand that the key word here is actually continuity. So the two sides are not going to build their relationship from the scratch, but this visit marks a milestone in which the sides are expected to update and upgrade the status of their bilateral relations in terms of the depth in which they cooperate. We feel that there is the need to update the trade framework with the free trade agreement, also expected to be amended, or at least some framework for that amendment is expected to be discussed. As the Russian analysts are put in this situation.
0: From bureaus worldwide, this is Feature Story News.

0: This is Gary Jackson with My Generation.
1: Just when you thought it couldn't get any worse, he's back again. Yes, it's Gary Jackson with My Generation. 2 hours of music from the 1960s, lots of features, lots of quizzes, and hopefully plenty of memories. So we'll get started this week with an American singer who only had the one significant hit here in the UK. And it's a song all about taking his temperature. He was, and maybe still is, Keith. And this is 98.6.
2: Hey, cousins, do you remember how much fun radio used to be? Well, we're still doing it here.
0: This is Gary Jackson with My Generation.

0: This is Gary Jackson with My Generation.
1: That's enough. You're getting too excited. Take something, man. Take something. What? No. What's this? Pickett's Muscular Elixir. Easy stiffness.

0: The sound of New Orleans. Yes, Lee Dorsey and Holy Cow. And we got started this week with Keith and a song called 98.6.
1: Now it's time for the A to Z of the Beatles with Gary Jackson.
0: Michelle, one of Rubber Soul's most memorable songs, was written by Paul McCartney with a little help from the wife of an old school friend. The song was one of McCartney's oldest, having been started in around 1959. He composed the tune on his first ever guitar, a Zenith, which he still owns. As he said, it was okay as a first guitar. Being left-handed, I would play it upside down. Everyone else had right-handed guitars, but I learnt some chords my way up, A, D and E, which was all you needed in those days. I started writing songs because now I could play and sing at the same time. All my first songs were written on the Zenith, songs like Michelle and I Saw Her Standing There. It was on this guitar that I learnt 20 Flight Rock, the song that later got me into the group The Quarrymen.

0: What is a B-side?
1: Well, you see, it's the other side of the record, the one no one ever plays. You know that one?
2: The debut hit single, I believe, for the Nashville Teens. A very underrated band. The B-side was called I Like It Like That.

0: 'Cause you're home.
1: Boy, that was a lot louder than the original by John D. Loudermilk. The Nashville Teens and Tobacco Road. And the B-side of that, another cover of a Chris Kenner song, I Like It Like That. As we head to 1969, and a single by Procol Harum, that, well, they threw everything into this, including the kitchen sink, and it still didn't make the singles chart. But it's a wonderful song. It's called A Salty Dog.

0: Oh, right in my eye. That's a Salty Dog by Procol Harum from the album of the same name. No, it wasn't called of the same name. The album was called A Salty Dog as well. I'll get my coat.
1: Hello. I'm Gizzard Puke. Don't you wish you were? Here's the joke. Little boy, snotty little tail rag, right? Squashes a butterfly. Splatto. His dad says, you snotty little tail rag. Just for that, you'll have no butter for a month. Next day, he squashes a honeybee. His dad says, you snotty little tail rag. Just for that, no honey for a month. Then his mother walks in, steps on a cockroach. Kid looks at his father and says, will you tell her or shall I?

Great version of This Old Heart of Mine by Tammy Terrell. I'm sure that would have been a hit if the Isley Brothers hadn't got there first with their version. Now, a song that featured a then relatively unknown guitarist called Duane Allman. It was released, I think, a year before the Allman Brothers band made their first album, and then he was off to become, sadly, briefly, a world-renowned guitarist before he was killed in a road accident. But this is Wilson Pickett and his hit version of Hey Jude.

Wilson Pickett and Hey Jude. I might play something by the Allman Brothers later on in the programme because they made a couple of albums in the 1960s. But now it's Follow That. And this week, it's a Tommy James and the Shondells Follow That. So let's hear the original version of a song Tommy James covered first by the Raindrops.

Tommy James and the Shondells, big hit in the UK, I guess the same in America, a song called Money Money. Before that, Hanky Panky by the Raindrops, a song that Tommy James covered. Now, this is Tony Jackson, who left the Searchers in 1964 for a relatively brief solo career. This should have been huge. Sadly, it sank without trace. I think it's a Goffin and King song as well. This is Tony Jackson and the Vibrations and Stage Door.

now we've got that sorted out, can we get on? I've got to get home. If my pussy isn't attended to by 8 o'clock, I shall be stroking it for the rest of the evening.

Some great rare Mersey beat there from the Denisons, and a song called You Don't Know What Love Is. The Denisons, like a lot of, one or two other Mersey beat bands, got into the charts at about number 48 with their first release, and that was because everyone in Liverpool bought it, and that was enough to get a record in the 40s in the British charts. But sadly, their success didn't transfer far out of their hometown. Now, I did say I'd play something from the Allman Brothers' first album, and this is from the very album released in 1969, a song called It's Not My Cross to Bear.

0: The Allman Brothers Band from their eponymous first album, 1969, It's Not My Cross to Bear. As we head off to Same Difference, which today is two songs with the title of Come With Me. And we'll start with the highly collectible group, The Sorrows.
1: 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It's the same title, but a different tune.

Actually, that's two collectible groups in that feature. The Sorrows started us off, and we finished with The Idle Race, and you may have recognised the voice singing the second song called Come With Me as being from Jeff Lynne, who of course went on to huge success with the Electric Light Orchestra. This was fairly successful in the 60s as well for the Hollies. I think it made... Now, did it make number one? I will check.

No, sadly for them, well, not so sadly, it did really well. It stalled at number two. It was I'm Alive that got the Hollies to number one around that part of the 60s. That was called I Can't Let Go, but you can get tablets for it.

0: Feature Story News in Washington, I'm James Goodison. Iran says a deal with Oman to manage shipping in the Strait of Hormuz is just days away. It's a move likely to increase tension over the waterway due to US opposition to any accord. The two sides have been involved in tit-for-tat strikes for the past week. Iran see the deal as a way to strengthen their control over the strait, which they now claim. The US wants the waterway to remain free as it was before the conflict started. President Trump has previously threatened to bomb Oman, a US ally, and says the United States has full control over the strait that he may rename to Trump Strait. Meanwhile, the US Navy blockade continues, with America mixing targeting strikes with economic sanctions. The two sides appear to be at a stalemate, with neither budging on their red lines. Elsewhere, US envoys Steve Witkoff and Jared Kushner have visited the Ukrainian capital Kyiv for the first time since Russia's full-scale invasion in 2022, holding talks with Ukrainian President Volodymyr Zelensky and European security advisers. The visit on Sunday followed more than 3 hours of talks with Russian President Vladimir Putin in Moscow, but no diplomatic breakthrough has been announced. President Zelensky says he expects the war to continue, while the US delegation says it's working on a refreshed peace proposal. Ross Cullen reports from Paris.
1: Certainly signs that there is a restart in energy from Washington to try to find a breakthrough when it comes to the Ukraine-Russia conflict. We saw a recent visit to Moscow by the CIA director, and this weekend, for the first time ever, Steve Witkoff and Jared Kushner inside Ukraine for physical talks in Kyiv with the Ukrainian president and also with the national security advisors from France, from Germany and from the United Kingdom, very conscious that there is a European angle to peace efforts. This is a war that's being fought here on the European continent.
0: And Vietnam's president and Communist Party General Secretary Tô Lam has arrived in Moscow for a three-day state visit, the first by a Vietnamese head of state and party leader since 1991. The visit, at the invitation of Vladimir Putin, is expected to focus on cooperation in energy, defence and technology. Formal talks between the two leaders are scheduled for Tuesday. Dasha Chernyshova reports from Moscow.
2: We understand that the key word here is actually continuity. So the two sides are not going to build their relationship from the scratch, but this visit marks a milestone in which the sides are expected to update and upgrade the status of their bilateral relations in terms of the depth in which they cooperate. We feel that there is the need to update the trade framework with the free trade agreement, also expected to be amended, or at least some framework for that amendment is expected to be discussed. As the Russian analysts are put in this situation.
0: From bureaus worldwide, this is Feature Story News.

A very good evening to you. This is Big L, Big Love from our studios in Frinton-on-Sea. Kev Reid keeping you company for the next couple of hours. So thanks, of course, to Gary Jackson. That was part one of My Generation. Part two follows tomorrow evening at 10 o'clock.

Welcome to Big L Big Love. This is a little show that we do every Monday to Friday between midnight and 1 a.m. with Kev Reid. We're coming to you from our studios in Frinton-on-Sea.

0: From Feature Story News in Washington, I'm James Goodison. Iran says a deal with Oman to manage shipping in the Strait of Hormuz is just days away. It's a move likely to increase tension over the waterway due to US opposition to any accord. The two sides have been involved in tit-for-tat strikes for the past week. Iran see the deal as a way to strengthen their control over the strait, which they now claim. The US wants the waterway to remain free as it was before the conflict started. President Trump has previously threatened to bomb Oman, a US ally, and says the United States has full control over the strait that he may rename to Trump Strait. Meanwhile, the US Navy blockade continues, with America mixing targeting strikes with economic sanctions. The two sides appear to be at a stalemate, with neither budging on their red lines. Elsewhere, US envoys Steve Witkoff and Jared Kushner have visited the Ukrainian capital Kyiv for the first time since Russia's full-scale invasion in 2022, holding talks with Ukrainian President Volodymyr Zelensky and European security advisers. The visit on Sunday followed more than 3 hours of talks with Russian President Vladimir Putin in Moscow, but no diplomatic breakthrough has been announced. President Zelensky says he expects the war to continue, while the US delegation says it's working on a refreshed peace proposal. Ross Cullen reports from Paris.
1: Certainly signs that there is a restart in energy from Washington to try to find a breakthrough when it comes to the Ukraine-Russia conflict. We saw a recent visit to Moscow by the CIA director, and this weekend, for the first time ever, Steve Witkoff and Jared Kushner inside Ukraine for physical talks in Kyiv with the Ukrainian president and also with the national security advisors from France, from Germany and from the United Kingdom, very conscious that there is a European angle to peace efforts. This is a war that's being fought here on the European continent.
0: And Vietnam's president and Communist Party General Secretary Tô Lam has arrived in Moscow for a 3-day state visit, the first by a Vietnamese head of state and party leader since 1991. The visit, at the invitation of Vladimir Putin, is expected to focus on cooperation in energy, defence and technology. Formal talks between the two leaders are scheduled for Tuesday. Dasha Chernyshova reports from Moscow.
2: We understand that the key word here is actually continuity. So the two sides are not going to build their relationship from the scratch, but this visit marks a milestone in which the sides are expected to update and upgrade the status of their bilateral relations in terms of the depth in which they cooperate. We feel that there is the need to update the trade framework with the free trade agreement, also expected to be amended, or at least some framework for that amendment is expected to be discussed. That's as the Russian analysts are put in this situation.
0: From bureaus worldwide, this is Feature Story News.

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1: Music. 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
1: B-I-G-L.
0: Oh, I love stuff.
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3: From studios in Frinton-on-Sea, this is Big L, Big Love with Kev Reid. Hope you're well this morning.

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1: A brand new single by Chaka Khan is called Chakzilla. This week's Road Roller on the Big Al.

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1: Keith Bardell.
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3: Oh, yes.
2: Then we'll begin.